Night Show with Somber, 102 WVAQ. He says he doesn't do anything special to his hair, just showers and rolls right out of bed, and his hair looks the same no matter what he does. He's got, like, permanent bedhead or something. Here's the latest from OneRepublic on the Night Show.

0: I don't know if you guys had a chance to hear this, but
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0: This little gem. Dave, let's make this sporting. What do you think you were trying to say there? Do you have any idea?
2: I was reading too far ahead in trying to say the musical performances will be announced later this month.
0: Okay, let's see, Nikki. Let's see if we would have gotten this. Yeah, I can hear that. I can hear that. Okay, this is going to be more difficult. This one's older. Let's see if you can figure out what this is supposed to be. Okay.
2: I forgot the edit. Where
0: Scooby-Doo.
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2: 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Overcast and mild this evening with a low dip into 60. Some clearing for Tuesday. Definitely a brighter sky throughout the day. Slightly warmer with a high near 80.

it. The rapper allegedly pushing Kim to enter rehab following a string of DUI arrests in Michigan. He said to be ready to cover the full cost of treatments if she'll just agree to go. Benson Boone on the Night Show.

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prenup would likely not stop her from singing about her relationship. 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In fact, she's built a career on it. Why would this time be any different? Here's Gracie Abrams on The Night Show.

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8: Checking out your WBAQ Metro News AccuWeather the forecast. 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Overcast and mild this evening with a low dip into 60. Some clearing for Tuesday. Definitely a brighter sky throughout the day. Slightly warmer with a high near 80.

Adam is also returning to The Voice on NBC. What is he? He's been like a part of it since the very beginning, right? A lot of new music out this summer. Jelly Roll partnering up with Amazon to create Rise Up, the official anthem for the 2026 Stanley Cup playoffs. Jelly says the song was written for the guys grinding every night on the ice for the cup. Taking a house tour at Sabrina on The Night Show, VAQ.

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In a new poll, 39% of people said it's okay to take the pen and paper from a hotel room, but that taking the pen that a restaurant server gives you to sign the bill, that's not cool. I would have to agree with that. And while we're on the topic, is there anything else that it's okay to take from a hotel room? 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
2: There's no one like

102 WVAQ. Tell me if this happened to you today. About to dress up your fresh off the grill hot dog with a little mustard, but when you squeezed the bottle, what came out was green instead of yellow. Well, you can thank the Despicable Me movie franchise for this, as they've teamed with French's Mustard to create a one-of-a-kind green sauce. I don't get it, though. Aren't Minions yellow? Is there a new green one I haven't learned about?

0: I don't know if you guys had a chance to hear this, but
1: it happened during his news update.
0: This little gem. Dave, let's make this sporting. What do you think you were trying to say there? Do you have any idea?
2: I was reading too far ahead in trying to say the musical performances will be announced later this month.
0: Okay, let's see, Nikki. Let's see if we would have gotten this. Yeah, I can hear that. I can hear that. Okay, this is going to be more difficult. This one's older. Let's see if you can figure out what this is supposed to be. Okay.
2: I forgot the edit. Where
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6: 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Overcast and mild this evening with a low dip into 60. Some clearing for Tuesday. Definitely a brighter sky throughout the day. Slightly warmer with a high near 80.

people wondering after they saw the Michael Jackson biopic if it's going to eventually go forward with the sequel. Well, yes, a biopic sequel is in progress. It might go forwards and backwards. There's a ton of entertaining Michael story left to tell. Many events that were not in the first film, obviously. The studio says they already have about 25 to 30% of the sequel shot.

0: Well, now that we've unofficially kicked off summer, that means summer baseball. And boy, do we have a deal for you. 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

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Sharon says that fans can talk to Ozzy and he'll answer in his own voice. I mean, the man passed away just last summer. Is it too soon for this?

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8: Checking out your WVAQ Metro News AQ at the forecast. 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Overcast and mild this evening with a low dip into 60. Some clearing for Tuesday. Definitely a brighter sky throughout the day. Slightly warmer with a high near 80.

about to marry an American girl, Zoe Kravitz. It's Harry Styles, 102 WVAQ, and they're allegedly planning a star-studded wedding. Going to be a ton of A-listers on the guest list, and not just Zoe's parents. This is Zoe's second time down the aisle, so she's pretty chill about it. Says she's very open to whatever kind of wedding Harry wants.

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Channel 102 WBAQ. It's Jay and I. I'm going to call it one. Get rested up. Back with you tomorrow after 7 p.m. Tuesday edition of The Night Show. And Jack and Nikki are back tomorrow. Not a best of. Both back in studio together, waking you up on a Tuesday morning. If this

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0: I don't know if you guys had a chance to hear this, but
1: it happened during his news update.
0: This little gem. Dave, let's make this sporting. What do you think you were trying to say there? Do you have any idea?
2: I was reading too far ahead in trying to say the musical performances will be announced later this month.
0: Okay, let's see. Nikki, let's see if we would have gotten this. That, yeah, I can hear that. I can hear that. Okay, this is going to be more difficult. This one's older. Let's see if you can figure out what this is supposed to be. Okay.
2: I forgot the edit.
0: Scooby-Doo.
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0: I don't know if you guys had a chance to hear this, but
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0: This little gem. Dave, let's make this sporting. What do you think you were trying to say there? Do you have any idea?
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0: Okay, mm-hmm. Let's see, Nikki. Let's see if we would have gotten the... yeah, I can hear that. I can hear that. Okay, this is going to be more difficult. This one's older. Let's see if you can figure out what this is supposed to be.

0: 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We're in
1: Scooby-Doo.
0: That's the Scooby-Doo. In there.
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3: W-A-Q. 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

0: I don't know if you guys had a chance to hear this, but
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0: This little gem. Dave, let's make this sporting. What do you think you were trying to say there? Do you have any idea?
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0: Okay, let's see, Nikki. 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Okay, this is going to be more difficult. This one's older. Let's see if you can figure out what this is supposed to be.
2: Okay. I forgot the edit. We're in.
0: Scooby-Doo.
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0: Well, now that we've unofficially kicked off summer, that means summer baseball. And boy, do we have a deal for you. 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
1: Hi, it's Tony Caridi. 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

0: I don't know if you guys had a chance to hear this, but
1: it happened during his news update.
0: This little gem. Dave, let's make this sporting. What do you think you were trying to say there? Do you have any idea?
2: I was reading too far ahead in trying to say the musical performances will be announced later this month.
0: Okay, let's see, Nikki, let's see if we would have gotten this. Yeah, I can hear that. I can hear that. Okay, this is going to be more difficult. This one's older. Let's see if you can figure out what this is supposed to be.
2: Okay. I forgot the edit. We're in
0: Scooby-Doo.
2: That's some Scooby-Doo in there.
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4: U.S. carrying out strikes against.

0: Iranian missile sites and mine-laying ships. Good morning, I'm Dave Wilson. Fox's Ashley Strohmeyer reports.
1: U.S. forces conducting self-defense strikes in southern Iran to protect troops from threats posed by Iranian forces, but that is also according to CENTCOM. The U.S. military struck a surface-to-air missile site in Bandar Abbas that was targeting U.S. warplanes and then boats attempting to lay mines. Sources say the U.S. strikes are over for now and that they were defensive in nature and not an effort to break the ceasefire. It's not clear how this might affect peace talks, but earlier today, President Trump said negotiations with Iran are proceeding nicely. The president also revealing that he wants any agreement to include a requirement for additional countries to join the Abraham Accords.
0: State lawmakers have a number of questions about the governor's assertion there is a $40 million funding gap for temporary assistance for needy families. House Speaker Roger Hanshaw says the legislature first heard about TANF funding problems last week when the governor made the announcement.
2: None of that discussion was had with us during the regular legislative session this year. So we did what we did with respect to the budget for the upcoming fiscal year and the remainder of this fiscal year, absent that revelation.
0: The Safety Net program provides cash payments and support services to low-income families with children. Lewis County residents stunned by the sudden death of County Commissioner Rod Wyman. He died Sunday after a short illness. He was serving his second term on the County Commission. Morgantown City Council has again delayed action to change the city's charter to move the date of municipal elections. Sixth Ward Councilman Mark Downs says there's no rush.
3: My preference would be that we take the time to do a little more due diligence, coordination with the county, consideration. I'd like to have their perspective.
0: State law requires that city elections coincide with statewide elections in 2032. It's back to work and back to school. After the extended Memorial Day weekend, students in Monongalia County are counting down the days to the end of the school year. Graduation ceremonies were held last Friday, and the final day of school for the rest of students is this Friday. From the WAJR Anchor Desk, I'm Dave Wilson. Good morning.
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5: 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I think something is happening.
0: We are controlling transmission.
6: Wow! All I can say is wow!
7: Look, well, let's not stand on ceremony, mate. Let's start the show.
8: Let's start it indeed. Good morning, everybody, and welcome back from your long holiday weekend. The party is over. The rain party continues. 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Looks like some rain this afternoon. About 79 degrees tonight. Scattered thunderstorms down to 66. And tomorrow, they've broken down the forecast for the entire day. Get this. Tomorrow morning, thunderstorms.
9: Oh, okay.
8: Yeah. Tomorrow afternoon, more thunderstorms.
9: Oh, okay.
8: Yeah. So why just say thunderstorms?
9: When you can say more thunderstorms.
8: When you can say thunderstorms in the morning. More thunderstorms in the afternoon and
9: thunderstorms
8: 74 degrees. That's right.
9: When you get
8: thunderstorms in the morning, thunderstorms in the evening.
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0: 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Good morning, you, and welcome to the Jack and Nikki Show. Let's make it official. Jack Loger, Nikki Drake, you guys on the studio and textual lines, 888-777-6640. Call us or text us at that number. Of course, you can text us at 35651. We are returning from the long holiday weekend, and I haven't even talked to Nikki about this just yet, but I have to assume we're going to begin, as we so often do, with Lamentations of the Drake.
1: Oh, it's a doozy.
0: Yeah. Okay, Nikki Drake, before we begin your Lamentations.
1: Yeah.
0: And again, I purposely did not talk to you about this off the air. I just wanted to take a guess at this, okay?
1: Okay.
0: Is this related to your air conditioning situation from last week?
1: No.
0: It's not?
1: I still am dealing with no AC, by the way.
0: Oh, God.
1: I still don't have air conditioning.
0: Oh.
1: And when I asked if we had a time frame or window from HVAC, I got ghosted. No one responded to me. So I don't know when they're coming
0: God.
1: To fix it.
0: Oh,
1: and
0: Nikki.
1: Yeah, so anyways, that's separate. That's not what we're here to talk about.
0: I don't know where you're going, but I can't imagine anything would be much worse than having air conditioning.
1: Yeah, it was 80 degrees in the apartment. By the way, I woke up at 2:30. I haven't been able to sleep.
0: Are you about to demonstrate to me something that's worse than not having air conditioning?
1: Yes.
0: Well, you have my undivided attention.
1: Okay.

0: Okay, cool. Grab your popcorn and your coffee. So Friday was my birthday, which is why I was not here.
1: Okay.
0: And I celebrated my birthday in the ER.
1: Go on then.
0: We joke a lot in the studio, Jack, because I'm always with my phone because I am a fall risk. Well, I fell. I gave myself a concussion.
1: Where did you fall?
0: In my hallway, face first into the floor, which is not carpeted, and it's just a hard bang.
1: And how did this happen?
0: I was stretching and I lost my balance or tripped over myself. I don't know which, both maybe, who knows? And I went down.
1: There wasn't a scurrying cat involved.
0: No.
1: Okay.
0: Surprisingly.
1: Cat didn't run under your feet.
0: Surprisingly.
1: Okay.
0: So I went down face first into the ground, cut my face open. I'm recovering from a black eye and a concussion. So I went to the doctor. They're like, hey, your left eye is not following my finger properly, so you've got something going on. Go to the ER. Went to the ER, got a CT scan. They loaded me up with a migraine cocktail, which knocked me out, and I slept a bunch. But it was a pretty miserable weekend.
1: Well, let me say two things
0: and
1: to you.
0: And also, no AC while recovering from a concussion.
1: I'll say two things to you. Number one, I'm glad you didn't fall down the stairs because you live up on the third floor.
0: Right.
1: And when you said fell, I kind of thought you rolled down three flights of stairs, which, let's be honest, would be pretty funny.
0: Oh, thank you.
1: So there's that. Sure. And then number two, and I must tell you this, this still doesn't sound worse than not having air conditioning. I think that's worse than all of this. Coming up next, nice and sweaty, Dave Wilson with the sports update.

0: talking.
1: Hit Music Channel 102 WVAQ. Look at this. It's time for a sports update with Dave Wilson, the whole Hee-Haw gang back together again, and it's very exciting. All of us. Can you believe this? Dave, how are you, sir?
2: I'm well. How are you?
1: All right. What is going on in the world of sports?

0: Well, the NCAA baseball tournament coming back to Morgantown this year. The 64-team field is set. WVU is the 16th seed and will host the regional this weekend. WVU will open the tournament with Binghamton on Friday. First pitch is set for 5 o'clock. That game will be broadcast on ESPN+. The other teams in the Morgantown region, Wake Forest and Kentucky, they will play at noon on Friday. All games will be at Kendrick Family Ballpark. It's the third time the Mountaineers will host an NCAA regional, including the first time since 2019, second time in 71 years. WVU won the Tucson Regional in Arizona in 2024, won the Clemson Regional last year, advancing to Super Regionals in consecutive seasons. Mountaineers are 39-14 this year, 16-6 at home this season. Greg Carey writes more over at WVMetroNews.com.
1: Don't cry about it, Dave. It's okay.
0: Getting off a clip. Talk amongst yourselves. A handful of teams have earned their spots in the expanded baseball tournament, high school baseball tournament this year. Yesterday, East Fairmont blew out Brook 13-2. Bees scored 8 runs in the first inning. East Fairmont headed to the tournament for the first time since 1990. Bridgeport downed Elkin 7-2. Indians headed back to the state tournament as well. On the schedule today, Doddridge advanced to the state tournament as well. 5-4 win over Williamstown. Now on the schedule today, Grafton at John Marshall. And in Class A, St. Mary's is at Trinity. Notre Dame versus Clay Battelle. Both those games up at Milan Park this evening. Henry Davis homered. Pirates down the Cubs 2-1. Cubs have lost 9 in a row. Astros used 3 pitchers to toss a no-hitter against the Rangers. It's the first no-no in Major League Baseball since 2024. Knicks back in the Eastern Conference Finals for the first time since 1999. New York swept the Cavaliers 130-93. And Stanley Cup Finals, Hurricanes over Montreal 3-2. Carolina leads the East Final 2-1.
1: Was the Indianapolis 500 over the weekend? Or
0: Sunday,
1: sometime?
0: Yes. Mm-hmm.
1: All right, I don't know.
0: Felix Rosenquist won by like a tenth of a second.
1: Felix Rosenquist.
0: Yeah.
1: That's super.
0: Well, great ending. Great ending to that
1: story
0: race.
1: In front of me here about Felix Rosenquist. For some reason, they don't identify him. They just say, the winner drank milk.
0: As they've done for 130 years. How many ever times they've run this race?
1: That, not news. Exactly right. It's not news, but they do have a little story here about
0: the
1: fine tradition.
0: The cow?
1: Yeah, that's right. Yeah, the cow's like, I didn't agree to this. Get your hand off my teats. The Indy 500 milk chug, as you said, is a fine tradition. Dates back to 1936 when 3-time Indy 500 winner Lewis Meyer requested buttermilk to refresh himself in the heat. Now, I think this is interesting because this obviously predates any kind of sports drinks or anything like that. So it's kind of interesting that this continues because if you have a lot of other better options, it's kind of like this. It's like if the winner used to celebrate by reading a newspaper after the race, and that tradition continues.
0: I will tell you this. My brother-in-law is elite-ish level long-distance runner.
1: Mm-hmm. Wait, don't ruin this for me. Okay, sports is over. No, I'm kidding. Go ahead.
0: Well, my point was, and he's a head track coach down at University of Charleston. He swears by when he finishes a race, whether it's full marathon, half marathon, 5K, doesn't matter.
1: Yeah.
0: His go-to is milk, usually chocolate milk, actually.
2: Yeah. Oh, chocolate.
0: And he's not the only one, because if you ever do these stupid events, at the end of the race, they will have ice-cold chocolate milk waiting on the runners, so... I don't know, man. I don't get it. Milk's not at the top of my list when I'm hot, sweaty, and gagging for air. But, you know, he absolutely swears by it, and he's done the Boston Marathon like 6 times.
1: Wow. Doesn't it get all gooed up, like, you know, when you're chugging milk and you're really super thirsty?
0: No,
1: it's kind of nasty.
0: Yeah, not at the top of my list, but...
1: All right, that's fine. Well, do me a favor. Can we try to get a tradition going where somebody wins something and then reads a newspaper? I think that'd be great.
2: Just sits down and reads a newspaper?
1: Just sits down, yeah. Whatever it is, you know, you cross the finish line. Your wife runs races all the time. Next time she crosses the finish line, hand her a newspaper and a stool to have her sit down and just read a paper. And then that'll be a tradition.
0: It'd be great. She can roll up the newspaper and beat me with it for even suggesting the idea. Thanks, Jack.
1: Well, you know, either way is good for me, honestly.
3: When I wake up.
2: Wake up.
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0: 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It's Jack and Nikki. Let's go to TikTok.
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8: Put that on TikTok.
0: Well, this has gone viral. We were talking about tipping, as often comes up on the show.
9: Yes.
0: Even if we don't want it to.
9: Right.
0: And this is a restaurant-related story.
9: Oh.
0: It's another one of these public proposals.
9: Oh, no.
0: Yes.
9: How's this one go?
0: Well, in my opinion, not great. It's the story of a man who proposed to his girlfriend at a Texas Roadhouse while chewing his steak.
9: Mid-chew?
0: That is my understanding, yes. Sophia and Blake were mid-dinner when he got down on one knee and proposed to her. And the proposition was, would it be possible for you to hand me some steak sauce? trying to finish this up here.
9: Right.
0: And since it's Texas Roadhouse, a server announced to everyone what was happening.
9: Right. That's how they do.
0: Diners cheered. Dogs barked. Not sure how they got into the restaurant, but maybe they were outside looking in the window. Sophia accepted. So, you know, that's good.
9: Sure.
0: Yeah, that's the upside for Blake. But I have to wonder, well, a lot of things here. Did he want this announced? Did he say to the server, hey, let everybody know that I'm down here chewing steak in the floor
9: this,
0: and I'm going to be doing a big production here? Or did the server just happen to look down and see this and go, attention, Texas Roadhouse! Yeehaw! We got a proposal going on.
9: Right. That's a good question. Yeah. I also want to know, if he's mid-chew, why are you saying yes? I know love is blind, and if you love somebody, you love somebody. But if somebody's proposing while they're eating their food, talking with their mouth full, I don't know if I'd be able to look past that.
0: That was actually going to be my question to you.
9: Oh, really?
0: Yeah, that's really what I was going to ask you. How would that affect your response to this? Because it seems to me like you're doing it mid-chew. There's something disrespectful to me about that.
9: Yes.
0: Yeah. And it kind of sends the message that when it comes to you and my steak, I'm not really sure. It's kind of neck and neck here.
9: I understand it's delicious,
0: yeah,
9: but
0: it is delicious. There's no question. Yeah. Okay, let me ask you this, and I'll tell you my answer here. What if he had in his mouth, instead of steak, one of the delicious rolls in butter?
9: Oh, wow.
0: Then would you say, yeah, I'll marry him, because who spit that out?
9: Who can resist that?
0: Yeah.
9: That's a good point. That's a very good point.
0: That'd be different for me.
9: He should have put the ring inside one of the rolls. That way, when she cracked it,
0: I think that's
9: like,
0: dangerous.
9: And then you'd be like, "Hey, you tear it." You're like, "Let me tear that open for you and get some butter on there." And you tear it open, and then you go down on one knee, and the ring is coming up like a ring box, you know.
0: Yeah.
9: And then it's just there, coming out of the roll, and see that's an idea.
0: And then, hey, later I'll drive you to the hospital, and I'll help them retrieve this from your colon.
9: Right.
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11: U.S. carrying out strikes against Iranian missile sites and mine-laying ships. Good morning, I'm Dave Wilson. Fox's Ashley Strohmeyer reports.
12: U.S. forces conducting self-defense strikes in southern Iran to protect troops from threats posed by Iranian forces, but that is also according to CENTCOM. The U.S. military struck a surface-to-air missile site in Bandar Abbas that was targeting U.S. warplanes and then boats attempting to lay mines. Sources say the U.S. strikes are over for now and that they were defensive in nature and not an effort to break the ceasefire. It's not clear how this might affect peace talks, but earlier today, President Trump said negotiations with Iran are proceeding nicely. The president also revealing that he wants any agreement to include a requirement for additional countries to join the Abraham Accords.
11: State lawmakers have a number of questions about the governor's assertion there is a $40 million funding gap for temporary assistance for needy families. House Speaker Roger Hanshaw says the legislature first heard about TANF funding problems last week when the governor made the announcement.
13: None of that discussion was had with us during the regular legislative session this year, so we did what we did.

0: did with respect to the budget for the upcoming fiscal year and the remainder of this fiscal year, absent that revelation.
1: The Safety Net program provides cash payments and support services to low-income families with children. Lewis County residents stunned by the sudden death of County Commissioner Rod Wyman. He died Sunday after a short illness. He was serving his second term on the County Commission. Morgantown City Council has again delayed action to change the city's charter to move the date of municipal elections. Sixth Ward Councilman Mark Downs says there's no rush.
2: My preference would be that we take the time to do a little more due diligence, coordination with the county, consideration. I'd like to have their perspective.
1: State law requires that city elections coincide with statewide elections in 2032. It's back to work and back to school. After the extended Memorial Day weekend, students in Monongalia County are counting down the days to the end of the school year. Graduation ceremonies were held last Friday, and the final day of school for the rest of students is this Friday. From the WAJR Anchor Desk, I'm Dave Wilson. Good morning.
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2: Thanks for sharing that with me.
1: Oh, yeah, you're welcome.
2: It's information I could use.
1: I thought you'd like that.
2: I do. Yeah, I appreciate that.
1: Let's see. It is World Dracula Day.
2: Blah.
1: Blah, blah, blah.
2: Blah.
1: On this date in 1897, Dracula is published.
2: Mm.
1: Yeah.
2: How about that?
1: Dracula old.
2: Yes.
1: Yeah. It's also World Redhead Day.
2: Right. Oh, and I didn't wear my Ginger Lover shirt.
1: Oh, no.
2: Oh, no. I forgot. Oh, no.
1: What a disservice.
2: 3-day weekend.
1: Ugh.
2: I forgot. Oh.
1: Oh, well. Oh, well. It's also National Paper Airplane Day. So what?
2: Oh, no, I didn't make a paper airplane. Oh, no.
1: What I propose is we get all the paper from the recycling bin, and we make some paper airplanes, and we randomly throw them around the sales office today.
2: I see you, and I raise you. I propose we get all of the paper out of the recycling bin, and we use it to build a redhead.
1: Oh, what?
2: Yeah.
1: Okay.
2: Yeah, that's right. Paper mache.
1: Uh-huh.
2: We'll put a red wig on it.
1: Okay.
2: I'm sure I have some hair clippings from Jessica and some toenails and fingernails I can use.
1: That you can use?
2: I keep those with me, yeah.
1: Okay, that's good to know.
2: Yeah.
1: Very disturbing. Very, very disturbing. Okay, let's see here. I've got Cybertruck news for you. I think last week we had a story of someone who was an Uber driver, fell asleep in a Tesla, which was in self-driving mode. And now we've got a snoring Cybertruck driver on a Florida highway, and they were sleeping behind the wheel. Other drivers spotted him and started filming him. His head was tilted back. His mouth was hanging open. Can we stop doing this?
2: Shouldn't he have tinted glass on that thing?
1: You would think, unless the windows were rolled down because
2: Florida.
1: Oh,
2: yeah, maybe. Well, yeah, but you think they'd be rolled up with the AC going.
1: You would think.
2: Yeah.
1: I don't know. I don't question Floridians.
2: We were on my

0: bike on the interstate right around Fairmont about 2 weeks ago, the last day before it started raining and then just never stopped.
1: Yeah.
0: And there was a Cybertruck came right up beside us, and we could not see into that thing at all. And he was right beside me.
1: Super tinted.
0: I assume he was sound asleep.
1: Probably. Yeah, snoring.
0: In there, yeah, getting a little nap in.
1: Oh, goodness. Coffee helps people with anxiety. Mm-hmm. Coffee good for you again. And this includes decaf, because coffee changes your gut bacteria and in turn improves your mood, focus, and reduces your anxiety. So it's that gut-brain access mood stress pathways thing.
0: And they're just figuring this out.
1: I guess. I don't know. Okay. I think next week they're going to change our mind again.
0: Something they probably should have known a long time ago.
1: You would think.
0: Yeah, you would think so.
1: Yeah.
0: Yeah.
1: Yeah, we would think a lot of things.
0: My anxiety. How about some Folgers?
1: Bicycling boosts your mental health. So jump on a bicycle.
0: With some coffee.
1: With some coffee, yeah.
0: And believe me, you'll be racing to get home.
1: Yeah. Yeah. It improves your mood, reduces depressive symptoms, enhances thinking skills, strengthens social connections. How does it strengthen your social connections, though? Because bicycling is kind of a solo sport or solo activity.
0: You don't go very fast, and maybe you're in a neighborhood and you're saying hi to your neighbors. There's a lot of waving and howdy neighbor. Yeah, yeah, a lot of that going on, sure. I imagine. I guess there's no engine, so it's not loud.
1: Yeah.
0: You know?
1: That's true. Yeah. Yeah. Okay.
0: And if you're on the sidewalk, there's a lot of, get off the sidewalk, you idiot. This is for people walking.
1: Right. Yeah. There's that kind too. Of thing. Yeah, yeah, sure. That that part's very social. Kit Kat's having a bad time again. An 18-wheeler hauling Kit Kat bars recently overturned on Interstate 20 in Mississippi.
0: Mm.
1: It was carrying 11,000 pounds of Kit Kat bars.
0: Oh, wow.
1: That's a lot of Kit Kat bars.
0: Wow.
1: Yeah, so the highway ramp was closed in both directions because you got a melted chocolate mess. Yeah, very unfortunate.
0: That
1: first
0: is
1: they
0: unfortunate.
1: Had all the Kit Kat bars that were stolen over in Europe. Now we've got this broken down, overturned truck
0: Did
1: in Mississippi.
0: Did people scramble to grab the Kit Kats?
1: Before they started melting? I hope so. Save the chocolate.
0: Yeah, that was the excuse. Yeah, hey, you can't take this. We're trying to get them before they melt.
1: Yes!
0: We're helping people.
1: In more food news, Johnsonville is launching a 250 brat box. You can get 250 brats in America's 250th anniversary box that costs $200 exclusively at Sam's Club.
0: There's no better way to celebrate America than with German food, I always say.
1: And that's what's trending, 102 WVAQ.
0: Take this, Nikki Drake. Tabloid Trash is coming up next, featuring a story that actually restored my faith in humanity, believe it or not. Hit it.

0: Tabloid Trash on 102 WVAQ. Our top story this morning, Chris Brown received an honorary Doctor of Philosophy degree in Visual and Performing Arts from Harvest Christian University in Dallas on Friday.
1: Boo.
0: And the reaction on the internet has restored my faith in humanity.
1: Oh, good.
0: Yes, reactions include...
2: No, God! No, God, please, no! No!
0: Okay.
1: Yep.
2: No!
0: To be fair, that was me. Here are some other reactions.
1: Okay.
0: Disgusting.
1: Yeah.
0: Mm-hmm.
1: Okay.
0: Here's another.
1: Mm-hmm.
0: An abuser and an honorary degree equal no one cares.
1: Yeah.
0: And finally, LOL, imagine giving an honorary doctorate to a convicted criminal, images of whose crime, a battered woman, are all over the internet. Yeah, that is also true. So,
1: yeah,
0: Nikki,
1: yeah. Good point.
0: I guess you and I are not the only ones who remember that Chris Brown repeatedly punched Rihanna in the face.
1: Yeah.
0: We remember, the internet remembers,
1: okay.
0: And of course, Pepperidge Farm remembers.
1: Yes, right.
0: So thank you, internet, for calling out Chris Brown on his stunning history of scumbaggery.
1: Yes, thank you, internet.
0: He's just awful.
1: That. He is.
0: Yeah.
1: By the way.
0: And unrepentant.
1: Yeah.
0: He's cocky about it now.
1: And can I add a little fun fact here? Conversely, on this date in 2008, Paul McCartney is given an honorary doctorate of music at Yale University.
0: Mm-hmm.
1: I think that one probably deserved.
0: What year was that?
1: 2008.
0: Okay,
1: yeah.
0: Isn't that the one he celebrated by punching Chris Brown, ironically?
1: Is that right.
0: What happened? Okay.
1: Yeah.
0: Thought that was the one.
1: Yeah.
0: I remember that.
1: That was a good one.
0: Yeah.
1: Good celebration.
0: Mm-hmm, sure.
1: Taylor Swift and Travis Kelce may not be allowing their wedding guests to bring a date.
0: Mm-hmm.
1: Yeah. So one invitee allegedly says... I don't even know if this person's really invited to the wedding.
0: Probably not.
1: Yeah, just
0: sounds like some boasting.
1: Yeah, here's what the quote is. My invite did not allow me to bring a plus one. I mean, what am I supposed to do? Go alone? That is so awkward.
0: Oh my, so difficult.
1: I don't think I'm going to attend because I don't want to go by myself, and I'm not sure I will know that many people there. I mean, I'm not friends with Gigi and Bella Hadid. This sounds so fake.
0: It really does. Oh, I could have gone. I declined.
1: Right.
0: Oh, they wanted me at the biggest wedding of the year.
1: Right.
0: I said no.
1: Right.
0: Me.
1: Yeah. So.
0: Calling BS on that.
1: I'm calling BS on this, too. This sounds totally made up and fake.
0: Let me call BS on something else. Miley Ray Cyrus has received a star on the Hollywood Walk of Fame. Miley Ray proudly announced that she has broken every box people have tried to put her in. That's not a box, it's a shower. And it's obvious...

0: you didn't stay in it. Probably too hard to smoke a cigarette in there, I imagine.
1: The journey is usually the part that you remember anyways.
2: Oh my God, who the hell cares?
0: TMZ says Ray J was recently knocked out by super hot fire in the second round of their MMA fight.
3: Oh.
0: Yeah, the bout happened in Las Vegas. The referee stopped the fight, asked Supa to remove his gloves and keep punching. Ray J said he struggled after the fight. He said he couldn't even stand up, and he hasn't been this disoriented since he made that video with Kim Kardashian.
3: Oh, wow. There you go.
0: It took a lot out of him. It wasn't easy, but, you know, he tried. Brad Pitt allegedly has no plans to wed for a third time. The 60-year-old Pitt was married to Jennifer Aniston back in 2000.
3: Mm-hmm.
0: Yeah, 2000 to 2005. They were married for 5 years. Then Angelina Jolie came along and destroyed that. And then he married her for some reason from 2014 to 2019. And, quote, still has PTSD from all the nonsense.
3: Mm.
0: Brad has been dating Ines de Ramon since 2022, but says it's not going to the altar because, quote, I can't be bothered.
3: I mean, who can?
0: Yeah. I can't be bothered with this.
3: Yeah, okay. I understand. Yeah,
0: I do, too. I totally get it. Tom Hardy was allegedly fired from Mobland after he enraged co-star Helen Mirren with his poor behavior. According to insiders, Helen is a joy to work with and a total pro, but Tom showed up late and had an attitude. Helen is extremely professional and disciplined. She does not like lateness. She's 80. Time is a factor.
3: Right.
0: Okay?
3: Yeah. That's a
0: Look,
3: good
0: I'm
3: point.
0: Look, I'm 80. You need to be here on time.
3: Right.
0: I don't know if I'm going to make it in tomorrow.
3: Oh, goodness.
0: And finally, the National Perspirer says that Heather Locklear and Lorenzo Lamas are headed toward the altar. A FUFA friend told the magazine, quote, Heather is aging like milk that's been left in the sun.
3: Oh, no.
0: This is the perfect time to marry a guy who uses a laser pointer to identify the parts of her body that need work. Yeah, what a great idea.
3: Oh, my God.
0: It's just truly bizarre. Have you ever seen him do that?
3: No.
0: He does that. He uses a laser pointer. This is saggy.
3: Oh,
0: this is wrinkly.
3: Oh, no.
0: Yeah, good luck with that, Heather Locklear. Today's birthday, Scott Disick is 43. Lauren Hill is 51. She'll spend the day being miseducated.
3: Oh, okay, yeah.
0: Ironically.
3: Mm-hmm.
0: South Park's Matt Stone is 55. Helena Bonham Carter turned 60. Lenny Kravitz is 62. Bobcat Goldthwait is 64. Jokes so funny he has to scream through them. Jeannie Francis from General Hospital is 64, which surprises me. I really thought she'd be a lot older than that. Philip Michael Thomas is 77 from Miami Vice.
3: Oh, okay. Yeah, they're remaking that. Or they're doing a
0: Not
3: movie.
0: With him, I'm sure.
3: No.
0: Hank Williams Jr. Is 77. Pam Grier is also 77. Stevie Nicks is 78.
3: Oh, my goodness. How many birthdays are there?
0: Just one more.
3: Oh, okay.
0: Brent Musburger is 87. And Nikki, he'll be thrilled that you didn't move things along and skip his birthday. That's your tabloid trash on 102 WVAQ.
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5: The U.S. launching new strikes against Iran amid a fragile ceasefire in the Middle East. Good morning, I'm Dave Wilson. Fox's Ashley Strohmeyer has details.
6: U.S. forces launching self-defense strikes in southern Iran over the holiday weekend. A CENTCOM spokesperson says targets include missile launch sites and Iranian boats attempting to lay out mines. The strikes were described as very small. President Trump, meanwhile, marked Memorial Day by honoring the 13 service members killed during the war in Iran. He also laid a wreath at the Tomb of the Unknown Soldier while at Arlington National Cemetery.
5: It's not a matter of if, but a matter of when Morgantown will change the date of its city council elections. Council punted on the issue again during its meeting last week, tabling a change to the city charter to move the date of elections to coincide with the statewide primary elections starting in May 2030. Sixth Ward Councilman Mark Downs wants more information.
7: And we're not under any schedule pressure to do this. Does it make sense to allow us time now that the election is behind us to do a little more due diligence?
5: State law now requires cities align their elections with statewide elections starting in 2032. House of Delegates Education Committee Chair Joe Statler calling for more state funding to address rising special education costs. Statler says the state needs to address shortfalls in funding over the past several years.
8: We have to meet these mandates that is put out there under this section of law. Uriah Cummings gave us the estimate that it

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0: It's Jack and Nikki on 102 WVAQ. Coming up next, the mysteries of the children. School is quickly winding down. The final days for the children, and apparently some kids are already out. And we're seeing some changes in behavior, changes that are confusing to the parents. Mm-hmm. We'll take a look and see what theories you have next when we take a moment to think of the children. But before we think of the children, let's think of the vampires. Didn't you say it's Dracula Day?
1: Yeah, it's World Dracula Day.
0: World Dracula Day. Oh, well then, blah, enjoy this song about Dracula on the Jack and Nikki Show. 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

0: 102 WVAQ. It's Jack and Nikki, moments away from a four-pack of tickets for the Family Fun Extravaganza coming up June 4th through the 7th at the Morgantown Mall. It's Cartoon Headquarters Family Fun Extravaganza. This is fantastic. I love everything about it. I mean, the inflatables, the music, the food. There's going to be a classic car show, carnival rides. For God's sake, they're going to have a dragon show. I don't even know what that is, but it sounds terrific. And they use the word extravaganza.
1: Extravaganza.
0: So 100% on board with this. Again, it's coming up June 4th through the 7th at the Morgantown Mall there in the parking lot. It's going to be huge. You want to go? You're too cheap to pay for it. We got your tickets on the way in just a few minutes. Right now, though, let's take a moment to think of the children.
2: Think of the children.
0: That's right.
2: Won't somebody please think of the children?
0: Because won't someone please think of those children? Well, someone has. And that one.

0: ran to TikTok to discuss the children and her confusion over what is going on with her daughter. Let's have her explain the situation.
1: Never once in the last 8 months, 9 months, I don't know how long do the kids go to school for, never once did my daughter wake up on her own accord and get dressed and just like be ready for the morning. Never one single time. I have been dressing a dead corpse. not one single time. I was dressing a dead body every morning. And what time did she wake up on the first day of summer, huh? Might you ask? Before our alarm used to go off. Before. She didn't even sleep in. She was so excited to watch Netflix and find some M&Ms.
2: These kids are trying to kill me.
0: Well, there it is. That is the mystery. When you need them to get up, they won't. Mm-hmm. When you don't want them to get up, they get up.
3: Yep.
0: So what are you to do as a parent? And I'm wondering, parents, you experiencing this, which policy?
3: Yeah, what are you to do?
0: Yeah.
3: That was me. I was that kid.
0: Well, then tell us why you did it.
3: Why did I do it?
0: Yeah.
3: I didn't want to get up. I didn't want to go to school. I was tired. I was sleepy. I was also probably up half the night trying to finish a book that I had started.
0: Mm-hmm.
3: So there's that. Just one more chapter. That's not why I still tell myself that as an adult. Just one more chapter.
0: And by trying to finish a book, you mean sneaking into your parents' liquor cabinet?
3: No, that would have made me pass out and sleep. So.
0: Uh-huh. You would think so.
3: Yeah.
0: And yet here we are. Okay. I think the answer is obvious. As you're saying, the kid does not want to go to school, but wants to get up and watch Netflix.
3: Yeah.
0: If you're excited about something, this is kind of like saying, I don't know what's going on Christmas morning. They're up bright and early. They're excited.
3: Mm-hmm.
0: When it's not Christmas morning, they sleep in.
3: Yep.
0: How do you explain it?
3: Yeah.
0: Yeah, I think it's basically...
3: That's the same thing.
0: As simple as that.
3: Yeah. Summer vacation is Christmas.
0: So the question, though, is what do you do? How do you contain the kid? Do you just... ignore him, let him get up and watch TV and try to make their own breakfast, you know, in there, arm jammed in the toaster, causing fires.
3: Sure.
0: You know, 4 or 5 years old, toddling around, trying to make bacon. Just like, I'll deal with it when I get up.
3: Right.
0: Yeah, you get up, kitchen's destroyed, kid's got third degree burns.
3: Uh-huh.
0: You're like, what did you learn?
3: Yeah.
0: Mommy needs her sleep.
3: Teaching moment. Life lessons.
0: Right. She makes the kid sound like she's doing a nonviolent resistance or something like that. Right.
3: Right. You just go limp.
0: Yeah.
3: Yeah.
0: I'm not going to fight you, but I'm going to resist.
3: Right. Yeah.
0: I'm a pacifist, Mom. You're 8. All right. Here's a bowl of cereal. Here's some cartoons. Beat it.
3: Oh, my goodness.
0: Studio text lines are open. Though, if you'd like to comment, 888-777-6640 or text us at 35651.
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5: U.S. carrying out strikes against Iranian missile sites and mine-laying ships. Good morning, I'm Dave Wilson. Fox's Ashley Strohmeyer reports.
6: U.S. forces conducting self-defense strikes in southern Iran to protect troops from threats posed by Iranian forces, but that is also according to CENTCOM. The U.S. military struck a surface-to-air missile site in Bandar Abbas that was targeting U.S. warplanes and then boats attempting to lay mines. Sources say the U.S. strikes are over for now and that they were defensive in nature and not an effort to break the ceasefire. It's not clear how this might affect peace talks, but earlier today, President Trump said negotiations with Iran are proceeding nicely. The president also revealing that he wants any agreement to include a requirement for additional countries to join the Abraham Accords.
5: State lawmakers have a number of questions about the governor's assertion there is a $40 million funding gap for temporary assistance for needy families. House Speaker Roger Hanshaw says the legislature first heard about TANF funding problems last week when the governor made the announcement.
7: None of that discussion was had with us during the regular legislative session this year. So we did what we did with respect to the budget for the upcoming fiscal year and the remainder of this fiscal year, absent that revelation.
5: The Safety Net program provides cash payments and support services to low-income families with children. Lewis County residents stunned by the sudden death of County Commissioner Rod Wyman. He died Sunday after a short illness. He was serving his second term on the County Commission. Morgantown City Council has again delayed action to change the city's charter.

0: to move the date of municipal elections. Sixth Ward Councilman Mark Downs says there's no rush.
1: My preference would be that we take the time to do a little more due diligence, coordination with the county, consideration. I'd like to have their perspective.
0: State law requires that city elections coincide with statewide elections in 2032. It's back to work and back to school. After the extended Memorial Day weekend, students in Monongalia County are counting down the days to the end of the school year. Graduation ceremonies were held last Friday, and the final day of school for the rest of students is this Friday. From the WAJR Anchor Desk, I'm Dave Wilson. Good morning.
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1: Coming up next on the show, it's a family four-pack of tickets for you to Cartoon Headquarters Family Fun Extravaganza coming to the Morgantown Mall parking lot June 4th through the 7th. And they have everything, and I mean everything, including a dragon show.
2: That's right.
1: I'm not sure if it's going to be a song and dance number, if it's some type of fashion show.
3: I don't know.
1: If it's like mixed martial arts with the dragons fighting each other. I have no idea what's happening. But I do know that's going to be there. And you can also be there for free if you hang out, because we're going to give you the tickets. Right now, let's check the textual line here. 35651. We had a story about this woman who went to TikTok to complain that, hey, I can't get my kid out of bed for school. But now that school's over, she gets up right away, bright and early, and I can't get her to stay in bed. So what are we seeing here, Nikki Drake?
3: All right. I would sleep like that when I was a kid, and my mom would come nicely and wake me up. The second time she came in, she was loud and threatened to throw water on me. Well, I was about 8 years old and decided I was going to call her bluff. She, in fact, was not bluffing.
1: You know what's also good is ice in the underpants.
3: Oh.
1: Ice cube.
3: You know,
1: pull out the underpants, drop an ice cube in there.
3: You know what also works?
1: Mm.
3: An air horn.
1: Oh, yeah.
3: My parents pulled the air horn.
1: My brother used to sit on the foot of my bed and play his guitar and sing.
3: Oh, that's right.
1: Which I really hated.
3: But that sounds lovely.
1: Yeah, okay.
3: It does. Sure.
1: Yeah, he was pretty aggressive.

0: with it. So yeah, I was like, please, I'd rather just sleep. I don't take your one-man show somewhere else, all right?
1: He said the same thing to you.
0: Yes, he did. I took it here.

0: 102 WBAQ. It's Jack and Nikki and open studio lines for you right here, right now, in this place and time. 888-777-6640. 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
1: yes,
0: 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Here.

0: Justin Bieber on 102 WVAQ and Speed Demon. A little taste of some Michael Jackson there in that song.
1: You hear a little
0: that?
1: Bit. Mm-hmm. Yeah.
0: Okay, too far. It's time bit. Now to... It's a clip from the song.
1: Yeah.
0: Can't make it up. Extended version. Time to go to the studio lines now. 888-777-6640. Tickets to Cartoon Headquarters Family Fun Extravaganza at the Morgantown Mall. The parking lot, June 4th through the 7th. And we have many people calling to get their desperate hands on these tickets, including Lindsay from Uniontown, Pennsylvania. That's right, I said it. Pennsylvania. How are you, Lindsay?
2: I'm good.
0: Aw. Lindsay, you sound sweet. I feel bad about attacking you for being an Outlander.
3: Outlander!
0: I feel terrible. Okay. I'm terrible.
3: Outlander!
0: Okay.
1: He doesn't feel that bad.
0: I'm terribly sorry, Lindsay. You know, I have no choice but to do that when you call in and you try to take prizes away from good, decent, hardworking West Virginians. I, as a West Virginian, I have to lash out at you, Lindsay. I hope you understand.
2: No, it's okay. I totally get it.
0: It's painful. All right. What are you up to in Uniontown today?
2: Oh, I'm just at work.
0: Mm-hmm. What kind of work do you do?
2: I'm in the medical field.
0: Yeah? Mm-hmm. Okay. All right. That's kind of vague. Where can I go with this? What kind of stuff do you do in the medical field?
2: I work EMS.
0: Oh, I see. Wow. Oh, I bet that's interesting.
1: Yeah. Hope you had a slow weekend for the holiday weekend.
2: I was actually off. Today's my first day back.
1: Oh, so. Okay. Whew.
0: Wow. Yeah. Okay. Well, good. I hope you have a strong stomach. It's probably going to come in handy in your line of work. Okay. Well, Lindsay, we're going to play the game with you. Oh, yeah. Now, it's been a while since we played the game, so Nikki's going to explain it to you, and then we're going to launch it. Are you ready?
2: Yes.
0: Nikki Drake.
1: All right. For the game, you have 30 seconds on the clock to continuously tell us a story. Jack Luger will give you the topic of your story. You cannot say or take a big, long pause while telling your story. Do you understand?
2: I get it.
1: She gets it.
0: She gets it. Yeah.

0: Yeah, she gets it. Pretty laid back. All right, very good. Now, Lindsay, even though you are an Outlander, as we've established, I'm going to try to help you out by giving you a topic that's certainly familiar to you because I want you to win. Okay, I'm going to have you talk about something that you should know about. All right, so as Nikki said, 30 seconds on the clock. No us, no ums, no big pregnant pauses. For 30 seconds, I want you to tell us the proper way to apply a bandage. Go.
1: Okay, so to apply a bandage, you want to first clean the area that you're going to apply the bandage to. And then once you clean it, you are going to unwrap the bandage. Once the bandage is unwrapped, you will place the bandage on the wound with the sticky side down. And then rub it on there, so make sure it's nice and sticky. And then once...
0: Oh, we got it!
2: Hey, you got there!
0: Yeah! Congratulations! Look at this!
2: That was excellent,
0: Nikki,
2: strategery.
0: I told you, you have to put the sticky side down.
2: I know,
0: sticky side down. I told you, that's why your bandages aren't staying on.
2: I like how you repeated yourself, Lindsay. So you would say a statement, and then you would repeat what you just did, and then go into the next step. And that ate up time. You did wonderfully.
0: You did. Lindsay,
1: well, thank you.
0: Have you ever seen those the sticky fly paper that's sometimes hanging and the flies are hanging off of it? Lindsay, have you seen that?
1: Yes.
0: Yeah, that's what Nikki's bandages look like.
2: Right.
0: Look like, because she puts them on wrong and then she has flies on.
2: Well, now I know better.
0: It's really it's repulsive. All right, Lindsay, congratulations. You have a 4-pack of tickets to the Cartoon Headquarters Family Fun Extravaganza at the Morgantown Mall parking lot June 4th through the 7th. I want you to hang tight. We're going to get your information and get those tickets to you, okay?
1: Okay, thank you.
0: You are welcome. Oh, and by the way, Lindsay.
1: Yes.
0: Could you try to calm down a little bit?
1: Yes.
0: Could you just take it down a notch?
2: She's all so right. Hyped.
0: You're at about a 9. We're going to need you at about a 5. Okay, hang on. All right, well, we'll deal with her off the air.
2: Right.
0: In the meantime,
2: try
0: we
2: to
0: have,
2: contain her off the air. Yeah.
0: She can't be contained.
2: No.
0: A 4-pack of tickets is what she got, and we're going to be giving these tickets away all this week. So if you did not get through and win, and you know, if you're not Lindsay, obviously you didn't, then keep listening because you will have a chance to get through and win all this week on the Jack and Nikki Show.
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6: A new round of strikes on Iran. Good morning. I'm Dave Wilson. The U.S. calling them defensive strikes. Fox's Mike Emanuel is in Washington.
7: U.S. forces conducted self-defense strikes in southern Iran to protect troops from threats posed by Iranian forces. That's according to U.S. Central Command. Targets included missile launch sites and Iranian boats attempting to lay mines. The U.S. military also struck a surface-to-air missile site in Bandar Abbas that was targeting U.S. warplanes. It comes as the U.S. signals it is making progress on a peace deal with Iran. That agreement would reportedly include an immediate opening of the Strait of Hormuz.
6: Governor Morrissey says changes are needed to the state's temporary assistance for needy families. The governor says the program has a $40 million structural deficit, but House Speaker Roger Hanshaw says this is the first time lawmakers have heard of it.
8: None of that discussion was had with us during the regular legislative session this year, so we did what we did with respect to the budget for the upcoming fiscal year and the remainder of this fiscal year, absent that revelation.
6: Brad McElhenney writes more about it today at WVMetroNews.com. A sitting member of the Lewis County Commission has died. Commissioner Rod Wyman died Sunday at the age of 72. He was first elected to the commission in 2016 and then was unopposed when he won re-election in 2022. Morgantown City Council continues taking its time on an ordinance that is required by state law. Council recently tabled an ordinance to move the city elections. The ordinance would move the city election to align with the statewide primary election starting in May 2030. Sixth Ward Councilman Mark Downs wants more due diligence before making the move.
9: Conferred with the county about prospective redistricting, precinct changes, administrative impacts.
6: Council is delaying the inevitable. The state legislature approved a bill changing state law that requires municipal elections now line up with state elections. From the WAJR Anchor Desk, I'm Dave Wilson.

0: Good morning.
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0: 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Looks like some rain this afternoon and 79 degrees. Scattered thunderstorms tonight down to 66. And then tomorrow, well, thunderstorms all day. Thunderstorms in the morning. Maybe some thunderstorms in the afternoon as well. And 74 degrees.
1: You get a thunderstorm. And you get a thunderstorm.
0: And you seek shelter and cover your head. Coming up next, Dave Wilson joins us with a sports update. And please always remember and don't ever forget, a brand new Jack and Nikki Show podcast is up for you now. We're normally in here plugging this on Monday, but, well, yesterday was Monday and we weren't in here plugging it now, were we?
1: No, we weren't.
0: No. Mm-hmm. So, brand new one went up yesterday. If you haven't had a chance to check that out, maybe your schedule is off. We get into some interesting things here. A surprise baby, dating profile mistakes that are screwing things up for you. And the default phrase to say when you can't hear someone.
1: Eh?
0: What? Okay. Everywhere you get your podcasts.

0: 102 WVAQ. Sports. Look at this. It's time for a sports update with Dave Wilson, the whole Hee-Haw gang back together again, and it's very exciting. All of us. Can you believe this? Dave,
1: how are you, sir? I'm well. How are you?
0: All right. What is going on in the world of sports?
1: Well, the NCAA baseball tournament coming back to Morgantown this year. The 64-team field is set. WVU is the 16th seed and will host the regional this weekend. WVU will open the tournament with Binghamton on Friday. First pitch is set for 5 o'clock. That game will be broadcast on ESPN+. The other teams in the Morgantown region, Wake Forest and Kentucky, they will play at noon on Friday. All games will be at Kendrick Family Ballpark. It's the third time the Mountaineers will host an NCAA regional, including the first time since 2019, second time in 71 years. WVU won the Tucson Regional in Arizona in 2024, won the Clemson Regional last year, advancing to Super Regionals in consecutive seasons. Mountaineers are 39-14 this year, 16-6 at home this season. Greg Carey writes more over at WVMetroNews.com.
0: Don't cry about it, Dave. It's okay.
2: Getting off a clip. Talk amongst yourselves.
1: A handful of teams have earned their spots in the expanded baseball tournament, high school baseball tournament this year. Yesterday, East Fairmont blew out Brook 13-2. B's scored 8 runs in the first inning. East Fairmont headed to the tournament for the first time since 1990. Bridgeport downed Elkin 7-2. Indians headed back to the state tournament as well. On the schedule today, Doddridge advanced to the state tournament as well. 5-4 win over Williamstown. Now on the schedule today, Grafton at John Marshall. And in Class A, St. Mary's is at Trinity. Notre Dame versus Clay Battelle. Both those games up at Milan Park this evening. Henry Davis homered. Pirates down the Cubs 2-1. Cubs have lost 9 in a row. Astros used 3 pitchers to toss a no-hitter against the Rangers. It's the first no-no in Major League Baseball since 2024. Knicks back in the Eastern Conference Finals for the first time since 1999. New York swept the Cavaliers 130-93. And Stanley Cup Finals, Hurricanes over Montreal 3-2. Carolina leads the East Final 2-1.
0: Was the Indianapolis 500 over the weekend? Or
1: Sunday,
0: sometime?
1: Yes. Mm-hmm.
0: All right, I don't know.
1: Felix Rosenquist won by like a tenth of a second.
0: Felix Rosenquist.
1: Yeah.
0: That's super.
1: Great ending. Great ending to that
0: story
1: race.
0: In front of me here about Felix Rosenquist. For some reason, they don't identify him. They just say, the winner drank milk.
1: As they've done for 130 years. How many ever times they've run this race?
0: That's not news. Exactly right. It's not news, but they do have a little story here about
1: the
0: fine tradition.
1: The cow?
0: Yeah, that's right. Yeah, the cow's like, I didn't agree to this. Get your hand off my teats. The Indy 500 milk chug, as you said, is a fine tradition. Dates back to 1936 when three-time Indy 500 winner Lewis

0: requested buttermilk to refresh himself in the heat. Now, I think this is interesting because this obviously predates any kind of sports drinks or anything like that. So it's kind of interesting that this continues, because if you have a lot of other better options, it's kind of like this. It's like if the winner used to celebrate by reading a newspaper after the race, and that
1: I
0: tradition
1: will tell you
0: continues.
1: This. My brother-in-law is elite-ish level long-distance runner.
0: Mm-hmm. Wait, don't ruin this for me. Okay, sports is over. No, I'm kidding. Go ahead.
1: Well, my point was, and he's a head track coach down at University of Charleston. He swears by, when he finishes a race, whether it's full marathon, half marathon, 5K, doesn't matter.
0: Yeah.
1: His go-to is milk. Mm-hmm. Usually chocolate milk, actually.
2: Yeah. Oh, chocolate.
1: And he's not the only one, because if you ever do these stupid events, at the end of the race, they will have ice-cold chocolate milk waiting on the runners. So, I don't know, man. I don't get it. Milk's not the top of my list when I'm hot, sweaty, and gagging for air. But, you know, he absolutely swears by it, and he's done the Boston Marathon like 6 times.
0: Doesn't it get all gooed up, like, you know, when you're chugging milk and you're really super thirsty?
1: No,
0: it's kind of nasty.
1: Yeah, not the top of my list, but...
0: All right, that's fine. Well, do me a favor. Can we try to get a tradition going where somebody wins something and then reads a newspaper? I think that'd be great.
2: Just sits down and reads a newspaper?
0: Just sits down, yeah. Whatever it is, you know, you cross the finish line. Your wife runs races all the time. Next time she crosses the finish line, hand her a newspaper and a stool and have her sit down and just read a paper. And then that'll be a tradition.
1: It'd be great. She can roll up the newspaper and beat me with it for even suggesting the idea. Thanks, Jack.
0: Well, you know, either way is good for me, honestly. When I
3: 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Hey. 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

0: Jack and Nikki on 102 WVAQ. Coming up next, a Jack and Nikki moral dilemma. Yes, that's right. I know it's Tuesday. It's the first show back from a long holiday weekend, and you're trying to get reacclimated, and we're going to get into the deep end of the pool with this heavy talk already. I get it. I understand. And yet we're going there because I think it has to be discussed.
1: Okay.
0: Yes. In short, is it okay to hook up with your dead spouse's sister? Give that a little thought. Yeah,
1: okay.
0: That's right. You're married, they die, and you're like, well, you know, the sister, she seems pretty good. We'll get into all the details next. 102 WV.

0: 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It's Jack and Nikki with a moral dilemma for you now. Is it okay to hook up with your deceased spouse's sister? Okay,
1: wow.
0: That's
1: a question.
0: Totally inappropriate music. I'm going to strike that from the record.
1: Okay. No,
0: that's just
2: inappropriate.
0: Let's move on to something perhaps a little more appropriate for what we're discussing here, Nikki Drake.
1: Okay.
0: Now then, it's a Jack and Nikki moral dilemma. Studio text lines are open. 888-777-6640. Call us or text us at that number. You can text us, as always, at 35651. Now, this is something that was brought to my attention over the weekend. This actually came from Reddit, and somebody brought this up, and they're telling me about it and kind of giving their thoughts on it. And I said, well, send this to me. And they said, all right. So they screenshot it, sent it to me. Because I think this is a conversation that needs to happen when you're hosting a four-hour show and you need material. The question, am I wrong for sleeping with my late wife's sister?
1: Ooh.
0: And here is the story. This man is 28 years old.
1: Okay.
0: He says, I lost my wife 2 years ago in a terrible accident. It was hard, and I didn't know how to keep going. My wife's younger sister, she's 24, was a big help.
1: Mm-hmm.
0: Yes. She was always there for me. In the last few months, her sister and I have been spending more time together. We talked a lot about my wife, and that helped both of us. One night, after a really tough day, we ended up sleeping together. Well, we weren't really sleeping. We were too busy fooling around, but we were in the same bed.
1: Okay. Thank you for clarifying.
0: That was my embellishment. It happened so quickly, and we were both caught up in our emotions. Right after, I felt guilty, but she seemed okay with it.
1: Oh.
0: Yeah, she was nonplussed. Okay.
1: Yeah, okay.
0: Yeah, okay.
1: That's fine.
0: Mm-hmm. Sister Schmister. Now she says she wants to start a relationship and tell the fam.
1: Oh.
0: And I am very concerned about how the family's going to respond.
1: Sure.
0: So, he wants to know, if you were a family member in either family, what would you think about this revelation? That is the question. Again, 888-777-6640. Call us or text us at 35651. Now, we've been in this territory before, and I always point out the Jackson family, which I think we all agree that they can be held up as an example of reasonable people who are healthy and in no way completely crazy.
1: Mm-hmm.
0: There's like eight of them, the sons, and two wives that they all keep marrying.
1: That's...
0: Now, I may be exaggerating that just a little bit.
1: Yeah, a little bit.
0: But there is... There's a situation going on there, though, where they're sharing a wife.
1: Hmm.
0: You know?
1: Okay.
0: There's a woman that's been with several of these brothers. And
1: right.
0: That does happen. And I've seen this. I've seen people date exes. Like,
1: mm-hmm.
0: I don't know that there's anything wrong with it, I guess, is what I'm getting at. This is one of the things where you just kind of recoil. It's just like, it's like marrying your cousin. You know what I mean? Like, technically, if you get, I don't know, three or four.

0: deep or something, you can do that, and sure, there's no issue there genetically, and there's really no moral issue. And I mean, if you look back far enough, everybody's kind of married to their cousin at some point.
1: Sure, I
0: guess. You know, when the world's population was 8,
1: right,
0: people were really intermingling, but
1: when the world's population was 8,
0: right, you know, back in Mesopotamia.
1: Sure, yeah.
0: You know, the olden times.
1: Uh-huh, yeah, that's, yeah.
0: So I think this might just be one of those ick things, but you can't really point to a reason why it would be morally wrong. I mean, if his wife dies, uh-huh, and then her sister comes along, and you know, they've been around each other because he was married to her sister
1: before,
0: for a long time, and they certainly know each other very well, and so there's a vetting process. Mm-hmm. You know, they've seen each other.
1: I don't think there's anything wrong with it. I think my only hesitation is, before you tell the family, just be sure. Be sure you are ready for that conversation, for this relationship, and
0: be sure you are ready to pack your bags and move to another state.
1: Potentially.
0: And change your name and never speak to anybody in either family again.
1: Sure,
0: if
1: that could happen.
0: Love each other that much.
1: Yeah.
0: Carry on.
1: Be ready. Because you don't know what the fallout is going to be. If there's going to be any. Who knows? There may not be any. You know, at this point, the wife has been gone for 4 years.
0: 2 years.
1: 2 years?
0: Yeah.
1: 2 years. So, I mean, the family may just be like, oh, yeah, we all saw this coming because you guys have been close. And
0: Because you guys were having an affair back when she was alive. So we're really not surprised.
1: I don't know. Okay. I don't know if I see anything wrong with it.
0: Yeah. Okay. 888-777-6640 again. Call us, text us. You can text us at 35651. It is hard to point to a reason why it's wrong.
1: Mm-hmm.
0: But we all, I think, also agree.
1: It just gives a little bit of a chill for some reason.
0: It doesn't seem right. All right. What do you guys think? We'll get your thoughts next.
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3: The U.S. launching new strikes against Iran amid a fragile ceasefire in the Middle East. Good morning, I'm Dave Wilson. Fox's Ashley Strohmeyer has details.
4: U.S. forces launching self-defense strikes in southern Iran over the holiday weekend. A CENTCOM spokesperson says targets include missile launch sites and Iranian boats attempting to lay out mines. The strikes were described as very small. President Trump, meanwhile, marked Memorial Day by honoring the 13 service members killed during the war in Iran. He also laid a wreath at the Tomb of the Unknown Soldier while at Arlington National Cemetery.
3: It's not a matter of if, but a matter of when Morgantown will change the date of its city council elections. Council punted on the issue again during its meeting last week, tabling a change to the city charter to move the date of elections to coincide with the statewide primary elections starting in May 2030. Sixth Ward Councilman Mark Downs wants more information.
5: And we're not under any schedule pressure to do this. Does it make sense to allow us time now that the election is behind us to do a little more due diligence?
3: State law now requires cities align their elections with statewide elections starting in 2032. House of Delegates Education Committee Chair Joe Statler calling for more state funding to address rising special education costs. Statler says the state needs to address shortfalls in funding over the past several years.
6: We have to meet these mandates that is put out there under this section of law. Uriah Cummings gave us the estimate that it's about $170 million on all three tiers, tier one, two, and three.
3: He says smaller counties may go under if state or federal assistance does not come. Well, it's the beginning of the end for students in Monongalia County who are headed back to class after the long holiday weekend. Today starts the final week of school for the 25-26 school year. Graduation ceremonies were held in the rain last Friday. This Friday is the last day for the rest of students. From the WAJR Anchor Desk, I'm Dave Wilson. Good morning.
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6: It's a Jack and Nikki moral dilemma. Yes, the man who lost his wife in a tragic, let's say, folding couch accident 2 years ago and now is dating her younger sister. It has not been revealed to either family, and he's feeling weird about it. I remind you, though, the younger sister, she feels pretty good. She's fine. Yeah, this is great. It's refreshing. I enjoyed our time together. I'm ready to tell the family, and let's make this official. And he's like, whoa. Hang on just a second.
7: Yeah.
6: Now, we are getting a reaction from you guys, and we're going to jump hip deep into your thoughts here in just a minute. Nikki, you had a question off the text line we wanted to address quickly.
7: Yes. Kids involved? That would make it awkward.
6: Mm-hmm. Yeah, I agree.
7: Yeah, that would make it awkward. Are there kids involved?
6: No.
7: No kids involved.
6: No kids.
7: Okay. Well, that's good.
6: Yeah, they're still pretty young, like I said, 28 and 24.
7: Okay. No kids.
6: No kids. So, as awful as this sounds, it's easier to do kind of a reset and a clean slate if you don't have kids.
7: Mm-hmm.
6: And again, that sounds awful because you're moving forward like this first woman who is now deceased didn't even exist.
7: Well,
6: you know what I mean, though? Like, because if there's a kid,
7: yeah,
6: that kid's a constant reminder that she did, in fact, exist because, you know,
7: sure,
6: sprang forth.
7: You would think that her being the sister would be a constant reminder.
6: No, I'm not saying that everybody would just forget. I'm not saying that people would forget, but I'm saying that there's a difference between, hey, there's a photo of her. Remember when I was married to this one? And then, Johnny coming in who looks exactly like her in a wig or something. You know what I mean? You're just like, oh, right, I forgot. My first wife.
7: Right.
6: Get out of here, Theodore. Beat it. All right. Your calls and texts on the way next. Jack and Nikki Show, 102 W.

0: It's again. Jack and Nikki on 102 WVAQ. Let's get back to the issue at hand.
1: Yes, please.
0: Okay. It's a man who wants to know if it's okay to hook up with his dead spouse's sister. He is 28 years old. His wife died a couple of years ago, and he is now hooking up with her 24-year-old sister, and it has filled him with shame. He doesn't feel good about what's happening. Conversely, the 24-year-old sister, she feels great. She's like, super.
1: All right.
0: Yeah, I've had my eye on you when you were married to my sister. Now you're all mine, Pee-wee.
1: Oh, geez.
0: Off you go then.
1: Oh, no.
0: So, Nikki and I are trying to figure out what exactly would be the moral issue with this, and we can't really find one. And there are people arguing on the text line from the ick point of view, which I understand.
1: Yeah.
0: Because we all feel the ick.
1: Right.
0: We get it.
1: There's a little ick.
0: Some ick.
1: Yeah.
0: There's a feeling of ick, but can the ick be justified? And we just don't seem to be able to justify it.
1: I haven't been able to find a reason to justify ick. Like, I get it, though. Like, it's just a feeling, and that's fine. But who are we to judge true love? Right?
0: Well, it could. They could be in love with each other.
1: They could be in love.
0: They could very well be. They could have been in love with each other back when he was still married to her sister, as far as we know.
1: I've read that book. I know what happens.
0: Yeah. Yeah. I know what kind of books you read. All right. What are we seeing on the text line here, Nikki Drake?
1: All right. I love this text. I'm not implying anything nefarious happened, but this has Netflix true crime documentary written all over it.
0: I would agree. Yeah.
1: It does.
0: It's not looking good.
1: I don't want that to be the case. No. Nothing nefarious, please.
0: Well, okay. Let's just assume that this woman, the accident she was in, was not something that either the husband or that younger sister had any hand in.
1: Right.
0: Let's just, for the sake of argument, assume that. Because we don't know that, so let's not jump into that.
1: It's been a few years, and they haven't been caught, so I think we're fine.
0: Okay. What else you got?
1: That's all I have in front of me right now because I've got refreshing happening.
0: I have some questions here.
1: Okay.
0: Somebody wants to know, Nikki, if Dave has any brothers.
1: No.
0: No brothers?
1: No.

0: okay. is a single child.
1: That's too bad, because then we'd really put you on the spot.
0: Sure.
1: Yeah. Because then we could do the whole scenario. Something happens to Dave.
0: Right.
1: His brother, I don't know, Chachi comes along. Nope. And next thing you know.
0: Okay. Yeah. No.
1: No?
0: Sorry. What about you?
1: Well, Jessica has a sister.
0: Yeah.
1: But she is very different from Jessica.
0: Oh.
1: In every way imaginable.
0: Oh.
1: So that would not work out.
0: Okay. Not a redhead.
1: Well, it's not just that. Like, okay. Everything is, their personalities are different. Like, everything about them is just, they're dramatically different.
0: Oh, okay.
1: They take after different sides of the family. Mm-hmm. Now.
0: Now, what if something happened to you?
1: If something happened to me?
0: Yeah. You have a brother.
1: I do, yeah.
0: Mm-hmm.
1: Yeah. I think he'd be at the house right away. No. He's married. Jessica! I can see Jack's body in the back of your truck. Jessica! No, he's married. I don't know. I tell you what, though. I really struggle with if God forbid something ever happened to Jessica.
0: Mm-hmm.
1: I just don't know what I would do. I don't even contemplate it. It's too painful.
0: Yeah, it's too painful to think about.
1: But I do think I probably would try to find another woman exactly like her.
0: Mm. Well, you have enough of her toenail clippings and hair that there's probably enough follicles and DNA there that you could rebuild.
1: I would just find some woman that's as close as possible and then be like, could you do your hair like this? Could you put on this outfit? Could you? It wouldn't be healthy, Nikki.
0: This is where you would end up with one of the AI humanoid robots.
1: Maybe.
0: Yeah, and I would program her be like Jessica.
1: I would end up in a facility. Just know this. If anything ever happens to her,
0: mm-hmm.
1: I'm out.
0: Okay.
1: I'm out. Like, there's just no functioning after that.
0: Just done.
1: Done.
0: Just okay.
1: Fried. Moving on. Here's a question from this texter, and they're nicely pointing out right up front, look, I don't want to change the subject here. However.
0: Oh, okay.
1: However, right. What about when spouses marry the same person? I referenced this with the Jackson family. They all keep marrying the same woman. Okay. And they give an example. He's married to her for a while. They divorce. And then his brother marries her.
0: Mm-hmm.
1: Or she's married to him for a while. They divorce. And then her sister marries him.
0: Mm-hmm.
1: How do you feel about that?
0: Right.
1: I think that's
0: the other sibling is still alive.
1: Yes. It's just, and they're also sharing the same spouse.
0: Yeah, that's weird.
1: They've been married. It's like, it's like your sister,
0: mm-hmm.
1: she's divorced now.
0: Yeah.
1: What if you married her ex-husband?
0: Ew.
1: How weird.
0: Ew.
1: This is what I'm saying.
0: Ew.
1: But the question is.
0: He's scum.
1: And the question remains.
0: Yeah.
1: Would there be anything wrong with that? From a moral standpoint, would there really be a problem though? That you guys, you think about that. In the meantime, I'm going to dedicate this song to that 24-year-old sister who's in the original story. It's man.

0: Jack and Nikki on 102 WVAQ, continuing now with the conversation that, as far as I'm concerned, has gone completely off the rails and is now ridiculous. It was a simple conversation we were having. A man who has a deceased wife. He is 28 years old. He is now dating her 24-year-old sister. He feels weird about that and is trying to figure out if there's anything wrong with it. That's where we started. Then we moved into, hey, what about when spouses marry the same person, or siblings, rather, when they married the same person, right? You've got the brother's married to this woman. He divorces her. His brother marries her, or vice versa, right? Yeah. So that weirdness.
1: Yeah, that weirdness.
0: Okay. That's why I've got the ridiculous music playing, because I think, again, we've gone completely off the rails. But here's a text that came in that I think is truly bizarre and very difficult for me to wrap my head around.
1: Okay.
0: But the passage of time changes things. I mean, we all know. We've all heard the saying, yeah, time heals all wounds.
1: Sure, yeah.
0: Right?
1: Yes.
0: That tends to be the case. Says this texter, I married my sister's ex 10 years ago. It was a little weird at first, but then she remarried, and now we all go on vacation together.
1: Well, that's weird.
0: Well, yeah.
1: So they were married. They weren't just dating and, like, broke up.
0: Right.
1: Like, the sister and this guy were married, and then the other sister... Wow. So ex-brother-in-law.
0: Yeah.
1: Okay.
0: She married her ex-brother-in-law.
1: Okay.
0: Yes.
1: Wow.
0: That's right.
1: Interesting.
0: And then after that happens, I guess a few years go by.
1: Yeah.
0: And then her sister, who used to be married to this guy, mm-hmm, she marries somebody else.
1: Okay.
0: They all become buddies. And now they're going on vacation together.
1: I mean, good for them. Sounds like a healthy relationship. Must have been a very amicable divorce.
0: I have no problem with that at all. I mean, it's, if you can do that, but I can't get my head around how that's possible.
1: I keep thinking about the movie The Family Stone and how they were all dating and getting ready to get engaged or were engaged or something like that. And then they all switched significant others because their personalities matched the mm-hmm other one more. Mm-hmm. And now they all have, you know, family holidays and events together and everything's all fine and dandy. But I'm just like, this isn't the movies. This is real life. So how is this going to be all fine and dandy?
0: I know a man who is married to a woman.
1: Mm-hmm.
0: And they got divorced.
1: Okay.
0: And then she remarried. And then that man hired his ex-wife and her husband to work in the same company with him.
1: Oh.
0: All right in the same office.
1: Oh.
0: So now this guy, his ex-wife, and her current husband are all together every day at the office. But at the end of the day, his ex-wife leaves, you know, with her
1: current
0: husband. It's like, so long, we're going to... Remember when you and I used to go home together and... things that we would do, I'm going to be doing that with him now.
1: Oh, she says that on her way out every
0: day.
1: Yeah,
0: like, we're going to have a nice meal, mm-hmm, and then maybe
1: watch some Jeopardy, some Wheel of Fortune,
0: watch our stories, have a bag of Doritos, and then it's, you know, dirty sinful business, and off you go.
1: Yeah. Thank you.
0: Yeah. I don't know how people do that.
1: I don't either.
0: How does that happen? I can't. The only thing that I can possibly do to understand this is just, like I said, the passage of time. It's the passage of time.
1: Yeah.

0: His eyes just turned into 50-cent pieces over there. What did you see on the text line?
1: This text just came in. I hope the guy with the that ended up with the younger sister doesn't say things like, had to trade in for a newer model or something like that. Yikes.
0: Well, he'd be admitting to murder, I think, at that point if he did that.
1: Right, yeah.
0: Tell me again how my sister died. Why do you ask so many questions?
2: I want you to get me up. Get me up. Get me up.
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4: U.S. carrying out strikes against Iranian missile sites and mine-laying ships. Good morning, I'm Dave Wilson. Fox's Ashley Strohmeyer reports.
5: U.S. forces conducting self-defense strikes in southern Iran to protect troops from threats posed by Iranian forces, but that is also according to CENTCOM. The U.S. military struck a surface-to-air missile site in Bandar Abbas that was targeting U.S. warplanes and then boats attempting to lay mines. Sources say the U.S. strikes are over for now and that they were defensive in nature and not an effort to break the ceasefire. It's not clear how this might affect peace talks, but earlier today, President Trump said negotiations with Iran are proceeding nicely. The president also revealing that he wants any agreement to include a requirement for additional countries to join the Abraham Accords.
4: State lawmakers have a number of questions about the governor's assertion there is a $40 million funding gap for temporary assistance for needy families. House Speaker Roger Hanshaw says the legislature first heard about TANF funding problems last week when the governor made the announcement.
6: None of that discussion was had with us during the regular legislative session this year. So we did what we did with respect to the budget for the upcoming fiscal year and the remainder of this fiscal year, absent that revelation.
4: The Safety Net program provides cash payments and support services to low-income families with children. Lewis County residents stunned by the sudden death of County Commissioner Rod Wyman. He died Sunday after a short illness. He was serving his second term on the County Commission. Morgantown City Council has again delayed action to change the city's charter to move the date of municipal elections. Sixth Ward Councilman Mark Downs says there's no rush.
7: My preference would be that we take the time to do a little more due diligence, coordination with the county, consideration. I'd like to have their perspective.
4: State law requires that city elections coincide with statewide elections in 2032. It's back to work and back to school. After the extended Memorial Day weekend, students in Monongalia County are counting down the days to the end of the school year. Graduation ceremonies were held last Friday, and the final day of school for the rest of students is this Friday. From the WAJR Anchor Desk, I'm Dave Wilson. Good morning.
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Looks like some rain this afternoon, about 79 degrees. Scattered thunderstorms tonight, down to 66. Tomorrow, thunderstorms in the morning and then again in the afternoon. And 74 degrees. Coming up next on the show, is it possible to waste everyone's time in a fast food drive-through line and still be funny? Surprisingly, the answer is yes. We'll take a look next. 102 WVAQ.

0: 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It's Jack and Nikki heading to TikTok now to ask the question, is it possible to both waste everyone's time in the drive-thru and be funny at the same time?
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7: Put that on TikTok.
0: Okay, then, if you've listened to this show for any length of time, and as always, I find that very hard to believe, but if you have, you know that we are constantly lamenting the fact that people go through drive-thrus at fast food places and waste everyone's time. The people working there.
8: Yep.
0: The people in line behind them.
8: Yes.
0: Everybody's just trying to move it along. You're just trying to get the food. They're trying to serve the food. And then you're some wise guy and you show up and do some stupid character voice that's so bad that you have to announce the name of the character when you start it. I'm Mickey Mouse. Shut up.
8: Now, that was a horrible Mickey Mouse.
0: Exactly.
8: Yeah.
0: I can do a better Mickey Mouse. Ha ha! See, that's better.
8: Uh huh.
0: Ha ha!
8: Sure.
0: Roll fries. Ha ha! This is one of the reasons I don't do it, that and respect for other people. Now, this guy went through, he's identified here as a prankster.
8: A prankster!
0: Prankster. This is what he did in the drive through, and God help me, I can't help but kind of laugh at this.
9: Can I get 6 number 4s, 3 number 2s, 8 number 7s, 5 McNuggets,
10: four you pieces, slow down.
9: And then can I also get 2 vanilla milkshakes, a sweet and sour sauce with a barbecue sauce and a honey mustard sauce, if you guys have honey mustard, and then a double quarter pounder with cheese, and also do a deluxe burger quarter pounder,
8: sure,
9: 3
8: sure,
9: number 5s, yeah. 7 number 8s, 3...
10: You
9: double
10: have to
9: quarter
10: slow
9: pounders,
10: down a lot.
9: And then also get 2 Big Macs.
8: Oh my gosh.
0: Now, as much as this generally annoys me,
8: right.
0: I will tell you, if I had time, if I'm not in a rush and I'm behind this guy, mm-hmm. I would enjoy this.
8: Mm-hmm.
0: I'd be willing to watch this and enjoy it. Assuming that once he gets to this point that he drops the act, he goes, nah, I'm just messing with you, and then he does his actual order.
8: Right.
0: You know, because that whole thing's like 30 seconds.
8: Sure.
0: I give me 30 seconds. If
8: yeah,
0: you got some,
8: 30 seconds, that's fine.
0: You got some shtick going that's pretty entertaining, I'll give you 30 seconds.
8: If you really want to draw it out to make it like maybe 35 seconds, because if you're getting, well, I'm going to make up numbers, 3 number 7s with a Coke, Dr. Pepper, and a Fanta, and then can I get 5 number 2s with a, we can list off random drinks to see if they
0: drinks
8: can keep
0: they
8: up with
0: have.
8: That that they don't have.
0: Yeah.
8: Yeah. And like, you know, I want a Miller Lite, a Coors yeah. Light, a Bud Light, of whatever
0: a Dr. Thunder. Do you have a Sam's Choice Cola in there?
8: A Sam's Choice
0: yeah,
8: Cola.
0: That's right. How about some Big K products? You got those in there?
8: Oh, no, I don't want Coca-Cola. No, I want Big K.
0: Big Kroger. You know, I pulled up to a drive-thru at McDonald's one day last week, and there was so it's the two lanes, and there's
8: yeah.
0: a woman in a little SUV in lane one,
8: okay.
0: just her.
8: Yeah.
0: And then in lane two, there's like 6 vehicles. So I think, hot diggity, this is my lucky day.
8: Yeah,
0: I'm
8: going
0: to just get behind this one car and toodle ooh, and I'm driving by like, so long, suckers.
8: Mm-hmm.
0: Well, I sat there behind this woman.
8: Yeah.
0: And I see a lot of flailing. I hear a raised voice. There's a lot of wild upper torso gesturing.
8: Oh, no, not the wild upper torso gesturing.
0: The very

0: Same. And while that's happening, all six of those vehicles ordered in lane two and went through while I sat and waited and waited. And who knows? I don't even know what she was doing. She was arguing with somebody. And I could hear, you know, she's raising her voice. And no, I, that's not what I'm saying. I was just like, what do you mean that's not what I'm saying? How hard is it to order? Give them a number and a size.
1: And move on.
0: Give me a large number one with a Coke. Done.
1: Yeah.
0: Which is what I said when I got, you know, because I wanted the Big Mac meal.
1: And also, why aren't you mobile ordering at this point? You know?
0: Who, me?
1: Everybody.
0: Well,
1: no, that woman upper torso gesturing. Like, if
0: yeah,
1: she had
0: I think
1: mobile
0: she,
1: ordered.
0: I think she had bigger problems than mobile ordering.
1: Oh, okay.
0: Yeah. I think.
1: Uh-oh.
0: I just think that would have exacerbated the problem, is what I'm saying.
1: Oh, that's what you're saying.
0: If you add that, I think the stress level is going to go through the roof. I'm just saying, mobile order, no mobile order,
1: just
0: don't
1: order.
0: Camp out. Just order. That's right. Mobile order, no mobile order. Just order. That'd be a good slogan for a restaurant. Right.
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0: Let's see. It is World Dracula Day.
1: Blah.
0: Blah, blah, blah.
1: Blah.
0: On this date in 1897, Dracula is published.
1: Mm.
0: Yeah.
2: How about that?
0: Dracula old.
1: Yes.
0: Yeah. It's also World Redhead Day.
1: Right. Oh, and I didn't wear my Ginger Lover shirt.
0: Oh, no.
1: Oh, no. I forgot. Oh, no.
0: What a disservice.
1: 3-day weekend.
0: Ugh.
1: I forgot. Oh.
0: Oh, well. Oh, well. It's also National Paper Airplane Day. So what?
1: Oh, no. I didn't make a paper airplane. Oh, no.
0: What I propose is we get all the paper from the recycling bin, and we make some paper airplanes, and we randomly throw them around the sales office today.
1: I see you and I raise you. I propose we get all of the paper out of the recycling bin and we use it to build a redhead.
0: Okay. What?
1: Yeah.
0: Okay.
1: Yeah, that's right. Paper mache.
0: Uh-huh.
1: We'll put a red wig on it.
0: Okay.
1: I'm sure I have some hair clippings from Jessica and some toenails and fingernails I can use.
0: That you can use?
1: I keep those with me, yeah.
0: Okay, that's good to know.
1: Yeah.
0: Very disturbing. Very, very disturbing. Okay, let's see here. I've got Cybertruck news for you. I think last week we had a story of someone who was an Uber driver, fell asleep in a Tesla, which was in self-driving mode. And now we've got a snoring Cybertruck driver on a Florida highway, and they were sleeping behind the wheel. Other drivers spotted him and started filming him. His head was tilted back. His mouth was hanging open. Can we stop doing this?
1: Shouldn't he have tinted glass on that thing?
0: You would think, unless the windows were rolled down because
1: Florida.
0: Oh,
1: yeah, maybe. Well, yeah, but you think they'd be rolled up with the AC going.
0: You would think.
1: Yeah.
0: I don't know. I don't question Floridians.
1: We were on my bike on the interstate right around Fairmont about 2 weeks ago, the last day before it started raining and then just never stopped.
0: Yeah.
1: And there was a Cybertruck came right up beside us, and we could not see into that thing at all. And he was
0: windows
1: right beside me.
0: Super tinted.
1: I assume he was sound asleep.
0: Probably.
1: Yeah,
0: snoring.
1: In there, yeah, getting a little nap in.
0: Yeah. Oh, goodness. Coffee helps people with anxiety.
1: Mm-hmm.
0: Coffee good for you again. And this includes decaf, because coffee changes your gut bacteria and in turn improves your mood, focus, and reduces your anxiety. So it's that gut-brain access mood stress pathways thing.
1: And they're just figuring this out.
0: I guess. I don't know. Okay. I think next week they're going to change their mind again.
1: Something they probably should have known a long time ago.
0: You would think.
1: Yeah, you would think so.
0: Yeah.
1: Yeah.
0: Yeah, we would think a lot of things.
1: My anxiety. How about some Folgers?
0: Bicycling boosts your mental health. So jump on a bicycle.
1: With some coffee.
0: With some coffee. Yeah.
1: And believe me, you'll be racing to get home.
0: Yeah. It improves your mood, reduces depressive symptoms, enhances thinking skills, strengthens social connections. How does it strengthen your social connections, though? Because bicycling is kind of a solo sport or solo activity.
1: You don't go very fast, and maybe you're in a neighborhood, and you're saying hi to your neighbors. There's a lot of waving and, howdy, neighbor.
0: Yeah.
1: A lot of that going on,
0: sure.
1: I imagine. I guess there's no engine, so it's not loud.
0: Yeah.
1: You know?
0: That's true.
1: Yeah.
0: Yeah. Okay.
1: And if you're on the sidewalk, there's a lot of, get off the sidewalk, you idiot. This is for people walking.
0: Right. Yeah. There's
1: that
0: kind too.
1: Of thing. Yeah,
0: yeah, sure. That that part's very social. Kit Kat's having a bad time again. An 18-wheeler hauling Kit Kat bars recently overturned on Interstate 20 in Mississippi.
1: Mm.
0: It was carrying 11,000 pounds of Kit Kat bars.
1: Oh, wow.
0: That's a lot of Kit Kat bars.
1: Wow.
0: Yeah, so the highway ramp was closed in both directions because you got a melted chocolate mess. Yeah, very unfortunate.
1: That
0: first
1: is unfortunate.
0: First, they had all the Kit Kat bars that were stolen over in Europe. Now we've got this broken down, overturned truck
1: Did
0: in Mississippi.
1: Did people scramble to grab the Kit Kats?
0: Before they started melting? I hope so. Save the chocolate.
1: Yeah, that was the excuse. Yeah, hey, you can't take this. We're trying to get them before they melt.
0: Yes!
1: We're helping people.
0: In more food news, Johnsonville is launching a 250 brat box. You can get 250 brats in America's 250th anniversary box that costs $200 exclusively at Sam's Club.
1: There's no better way to celebrate America than with German food, I always say.
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1: Thanks for sharing that with me.
0: Oh, yeah, you're
1: welcome. It's information I could use.
0: I thought you'd like that.
1: I do. Yeah, I appreciate that.

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0: Tabloid Trash on 102 WVAQ. Our top story this morning, Chris Brown received an honorary Doctor of Philosophy degree in visual and performing arts from Harvest Christian University in Dallas on Friday.
1: Boo.
0: And the reaction on the internet has restored my faith in humanity.
1: Oh, good.
0: Yes, reactions include...
2: No, God, please, no!
0: Okay.
1: Yep.
2: No!
0: To be fair, that was me. Here are some other reactions.
1: Okay.
0: Disgusting.
1: Yeah.
0: Mm-hmm.
1: Okay.
0: Here's another.
1: Mm-hmm.
0: An abuser and an honorary degree equal no one cares.
1: Yeah.
0: And finally, LOL, imagine giving an honorary doctorate to a convicted criminal, images of whose crime, a battered woman, are all over the internet. Yeah, that is also true. So,
1: yeah,
0: Nikki,
1: yeah. Good point.
0: I guess you and I are not the only ones who remember that Chris Brown repeatedly punched Rihanna in the face.
1: Yeah.
0: We remember, the internet remembers,
1: okay.
0: And of course, Pepperidge Farm remembers.
1: Yes, right.
0: So thank you, internet, for calling out Chris Brown on his stunning history of scumbaggery.
1: Yes, thank you, internet.
0: He's just awful.
1: That. He is.
0: Yeah.
1: By the way.
0: And unrepentant.
1: Yeah.
0: He's cocky about it now.
1: And can I add a little fun fact here? Conversely, on this date in 2008, Paul McCartney is given an honorary doctorate of music at Yale University.
0: Mm-hmm.
1: I think that one probably deserved.
0: What year was that?
1: 2008.
0: Okay,
1: yeah.
0: Isn't that the one he celebrated by punching Chris Brown, ironically?
1: That, right.
0: What happened? Okay.
1: Yeah.
0: Thought that was the one.
1: Yeah,
0: that I remember
1: was,
0: that.
1: Yeah, that was a good one.
0: Yeah.
1: Good celebration.
0: Mm-hmm, sure.
1: Taylor Swift and Travis Kelce may not be allowing their wedding guests to bring a date.
0: Mm-hmm.
1: Yeah. So one invitee allegedly says... I don't even know if this person's really invited to the wedding.
0: Probably not.
1: Yeah, just
0: sounds like some boasting.
1: Yeah, here's what the quote is. My invite did not allow me to bring a plus one. I mean, what am I supposed to do? Go alone? That is so awkward.
0: Oh my, so difficult.
1: I don't think I'm going to attend because I don't want to go by myself, and I'm not sure I will know that many people there. I mean, I'm not friends with Gigi and Bella Hadid. This sounds so fake.
0: It really does. Oh, I could have gone. I declined.
1: Right.
0: Oh, they wanted me at the biggest wedding of the year.
1: Right.
0: I said no.
1: Right.
0: Me.
1: So.
0: Calling BS on that.
1: I'm calling BS on this, too. This sounds totally made up and fake.
0: Let me call BS on something else. Miley Ray Cyrus has received a star on the Hollywood Walk of Fame. Miley Ray proudly announced that she has broken every box people have tried to put her in. That's not a box, it's a shower. And it's obvious you didn't stay in it. Probably too hard to smoke a cigarette in there, I imagine.
3: The journey is usually the part that you remember anyways.
4: Oh my God, who the hell cares?
0: TMZ says Ray J was recently knocked out by super hot fire in the second round of their MMA fight.
1: Oh.
0: Yeah, the bout happened in Las Vegas. The referee stopped the fight, asked Supa to remove his gloves and keep punching. Ray J said he struggled after the fight. He said he couldn't even stand up, and he hasn't been this disoriented since he made that video with Kim Kardashian.
1: Oh, wow. There you go.
0: It took a lot out of him. It wasn't easy, but, you know, he tried. Brad Pitt allegedly has no plans to wed for a third time. The 60-year-old Pitt was married to Jennifer Aniston back in 2000.
1: Mm-hmm.
0: Yeah, 2000 to 2005. They were married for 5 years. Then Angelina Jolie came along and destroyed that. And then he married her for some reason from 2014 to 2019. And, quote, still has PTSD from all the nonsense.
1: Mm.
0: Brad has been dating Ines de Ramon since 2022, but says it's not going to the altar because, quote, I can't be bothered.
1: I mean, who can?
0: Yeah.
1: I
0: can't be bothered with this.
1: Yeah, okay. I understand. Yeah,
0: I do, too. I totally get it. Tom Hardy was allegedly fired from Mobland after he enraged co-star Helen Mirren with his poor behavior. According to insiders, Helen is a joy to work with and a total pro. But Tom showed up late.

0: late and had an attitude. Helen is extremely professional and disciplined. She does not like lateness. She's 80. Time is a factor.
1: Right. Okay? Yeah.
0: Yeah.
1: That's a
0: Look,
1: good
0: I'm
1: point.
0: I'm 80. You need to be here on time.
1: Right.
0: I don't know if I'm going to make it in tomorrow.
1: Oh, goodness.
0: And finally, the National Perspirer says that Heather Locklear and Lorenzo Lamas are headed toward the altar. A FUFA friend told the magazine, quote, Heather is aging like milk that's been left in the sun.
1: Oh, no.
0: This is the perfect time to marry a guy who uses a laser pointer to identify the parts of her body that need work. Yeah, what a great idea.
1: Oh, my God.
0: It's just truly bizarre. Have you ever seen him do that?
1: No.
0: He does that. He does use a laser pointer. This is saggy.
1: Gosh.
0: This is wrinkly.
1: Oh, no.
0: Yeah, good luck with that, Heather Locklear. Today's birthday, Scott Disick is 43. Lauren Hill is 51. She'll spend the day being miseducated.
1: Oh, okay, yeah.
0: Ironically.
1: Mm-hmm.
0: South Park's Matt Stone is 55. Helena Bonham Carter turned 60. Lenny Kravitz is 62. Bobcat Goldthwait is 64. Jokes so funny he has to scream through them. Jeannie Francis from General Hospital is 64, which surprises me. I really thought she'd be a lot older than that. Philip Michael Thomas is 77 from Miami Vice.
1: Oh, okay. Yeah, they're remaking that. Are they doing a
0: Not
1: movie?
0: Not with him, I'm sure.
1: No.
0: Hank Williams Jr. Is 77. Pam Grier is also 77. Stevie Nicks is 78.
1: Oh, my goodness. How many birthdays are there?
0: Just one more.
1: Oh, okay.
0: Brent Musburger is 87. And Nikki, he'll be thrilled that you didn't move things along and skip his birthday. That's your tabloid trash on 102 WVAQ. The sun comes up
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0: 102 WVAQ, Jack and Nikki wrapping up the show on a Tuesday morning. It's not Monday, and that just occurred to me about 20 minutes ago.
1: Oh,
0: so,
1: did it?
0: Yeah. I'm glad I figured that out before I left the building.
1: Right.
0: Because I got a lot of stuff I got to do today. On
1: you have your Tuesday routine.
0: Tuesday, I've got a whole schedule that I need to follow.
1: Right.
0: So I'm going to go get to work on that.
1: Does that include a nap on the couch with a family-sized bag of Doritos and Princess Penelope Prissy Pants?
0: Eventually, yes. Eventually, but first I got some things to do, so I'm going to go do those things and act like I knew all along that it was Tuesday.
1: Yeah, of course you knew.
0: Show up at my appointments.
1: You were prepared.
0: And go, yeah.
1: You knew exactly what was happening today.
0: Yeah, I'm not going to walk in and go, I just realized this a couple of minutes ago. I'm sorry. No, I'm just going to go in and be like, yeah, it's Tuesday. What of it?
1: Yeah, you're covering real well.
0: Yeah. Let's hope those people don't have a radio.
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102 WVAQ. I'm Nikki Drake. 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

0: 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I'm Nikki Drake. You can be a speed demon around your office. 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So get up and move around. We've now got the scientific data to back it up and prove to your boss that, yeah, you're still working even though you're up and wandering around and talking to everybody and getting water every 2 minutes. 102 WVAQ.
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2: 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Today, afternoon rain, a high near 79. Scattered thunderstorms tonight, low around 66. And more thunderstorms tomorrow, high near 74.

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I'm Nikki Drake. I've got a joke for you. What did the hungry clock do? It went back for seconds. Because it went back 4 seconds. 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

0: May.
1: 102 WBAQ. I'm Nikki Drake. 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

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I'm Nikki Drake. We got a Guinness World Record that was recently set over the weekend. I think you could actually beat this one. I got the details coming up. WVAQ.

0: 102 WVAQ. I'm Nikki Drake. A new Guinness World Record was set over the weekend. A man put on 32 t-shirts in 1 minute. This sounds super easy, right? His name is David Rush, and he had to break the 25 shirts record. In order to set the new record, he had 35 shirts on, but three were disqualified. I don't know why they were disqualified. Maybe the tag was sticking up in the back or something, but 32 shirts. Do you think you could beat that in 1 minute? This seems kind of doable. 102 WVAQ.
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2: 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Some rain this afternoon, high near 79. Scattered thunderstorms tonight, low around 66. And tomorrow, thunderstorms, high near 74.

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I'm Nikki Drake. If you're looking to procrastinate a little bit, it's National Paper Airplane Day. So head on over to the recycling bin, grab some paper, make some planes, and have a little race down the hallway. WBAQ.

0: 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I'm Nikki Drake, getting ready to head on out the door. Just Jamie's coming in for your lazy lunch hour. So get your requests in 888-777-6640. 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
1: Welcome to the Tuesday edition of the Just Jamie Lazy Lunch Hour. Yes, it is Tuesday. I'm going to have to get used to that for a lot of people who were off yesterday. What can I play to make your day better? 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

0: So somebody put me down as a reference, and I have no idea who they are.
1: Is it possible that people who listen to the show put us down as a reference because, you know, we're all one big family.
0: Right.
1: We all feel like we know each other.
0: Sure.
1: And they're like, hey, I listen to Jack and Nikki in the morning. I'll just put them down as a reference. If anybody calls, they can say, sure, great listener.
0: Right.
1: So you think it's possible maybe you met them once or something and forgot? And based on that, they thought that you were enough of a character witness that they could put you down as a reference.
0: Potentially.
1: I'll just tell you this. If you are a regular caller to the show and you do a good job with those phone calls, I'd be willing to provide a reference for you.
0: Yeah.
1: Put me down and just say, I've called into the show. Jack said I'm pretty funny. I'll back you up. That's fine.
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1: Olivia Rodrigo on the Hit Music Channel, 1-800-WVAQ. Just Jamie with you, and this is the weather that we wanted yesterday. This is the warm weather. This is the sunshine. Oh, well, we'll enjoy it today. 1-800-WVAQ.

0: with Doors on the Hit Music Channel. 1NGWVAQ, the winner of the Indy 500 celebrated by chugging milk. And apparently that is a tradition dating back to 1936 where the winner chugs milk. I just have to say, I don't care what kind of tradition that is. It was 80 degrees in Indianapolis yesterday. Yucky, chugging milk, I'm out. I don't even think I could watch somebody do that without my stomach hurting. 1NGWVAQ.
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1: 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Somebody texted in, wanted to hear Lady Gaga. 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

0: noticing service a little slower around town. It is officially summer job season. That means a lot of new trainees, a lot of them, it's their first job. I like to do this reminder every year to be very patient with new employees, places they're still learning. And think back to your first job. Mine was at Cold Stone Creamery back when we had to sing when we got tips. And that was a brutal first job, I have to say. Humbling, one might say. One of GWVAQ.
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Big congratulations to Miley Cyrus, who got her star on the Hollywood Walk of Fame. Ayanna Taylor-Joy, the actress, stood behind her and gave a touching tribute, as did Donatella Versace. So congrats to Miley. 102 WVAQ. We were good.

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0: Elizabeth Taylor, 1-0-GWVAQ, Taylor Swift and Travis Kelce were at the Knicks versus Cavs game sitting courtside. And what's really getting the headlines, at least on my algorithm, is that Taylor Swift gave high fives to people as she walked to her seat. And one girl just like stared down at her hand with her mouth open like, Taylor Swift just touched me. See, it does not matter how good of seats you have. If you're a Taylor Swift fan, I mean, you're just like the rest of us. Swap bracelets. 1-0-GWVAQ.
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1: Today's 100 WVAQ Metro News IQ Weather Forecast is brought to you by Panhandle Cleaning and Restoration, your trusted experts in water, fire, and mold cleanup. 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High of 78 with some heavy thunderstorms this afternoon. Tomorrow we're looking at a high of 73, cloudy with, again, some heavy afternoon thunderstorms and downpours. Be ready for that, but we'll get a break from it on Thursday. High of 76, mostly sunny and less humid than it's been. So hang in there till Thursday. Back to the music.

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1: I like being used. It means I have a purpose. It's a little thing to do.

0: Ed Sheeran on the Hit Music Channel, 1-8-WVAQ. Just Jamie with you. 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

0: Sabrina Carpenter with House Tour on 102WVAQ. Speaking of the house, the Summer House, Bravo fans, we know tonight is kind of like our Super Bowl. Summer House reunion, I mean, if the Super Bowl was a three-parter, it would be like this. Summer House reunion, part one, there's going to be confrontations, there's going to be crying, there's going to be yelling, there's going to be amazing fashion. I can't wait to see it. I will say that if you are a follower of Summer House, Amanda and West have been spotted in Rome. They're in a whole different time zone. I bet their phones are turned off. They want nothing to do with this, but we'll be watching, studying every inch of everybody's reactions. 102WVAQ.
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4: 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High of 78, heavy thunderstorms this afternoon. Tomorrow, we're looking at some heavy rain as well, mostly in the afternoon with a high of 73. We'll get a break from the rain Thursday. High of 76, lots of sunshine to be had.

Grande on the Hit Music Channel, 100 WVAQ. If you need another reason to love Zendaya and Tom Holland, they have adopted a doggy from a California animal shelter. Fun fact, if you're a Bravo person, Lisa Vanderpump adopted a dog from a shelter in Fairmont, West Virginia. Jiggy, remember Jiggy? That's a Fairmont doggy. It's Kehlani Folded, 100 WVAQ.

0: So somebody put me down as a reference, and I have no idea who they are.
1: Is it possible that people who listen to the show put us down as a reference because, you know, we're all one big family.
0: Right.
1: We all feel like we know each other.
0: Sure.
1: And they're like, hey, I listen to Jack and Nikki in the morning. I'll just put them down as a reference. If anybody calls, they can say, sure, great listener.
0: Right.
1: So you think it's possible maybe you met them once or something and forgot? And based on that, they thought that you were enough of a character witness that they could put you down as a reference.
0: Potentially.
1: I'll just tell you this. If you are a regular caller to the show and you do a good job with those phone calls, I'd be willing to provide a reference for you.
0: Yeah.
1: Put me down and just say, I've called into the show. Jack said I'm pretty funny. I'll back you up. That's fine.
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0: 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I'm sliding aside for Matt Kelly. 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

Throwing it back with that summer vibe with summer throwbacks out in the mix here as we have, well, we've officially kicked off summer here on 102 WVAQ, as we always do, here post-Memorial Day weekend. Hope you had a wonderful holiday weekend. I wish there was more summer-like weather, although the rain held off, you know, here and there for plenty of time to have some hot dogs, hamburgers. So hope you all had a great last couple of days. Matt Kelly checking in on this Tuesday, back to reality, but hey, that's all right. That means more hit music here on the afternoon show with Raven Lanae, Love Me Not, VAQ.

0: Well, now that we've unofficially kicked off summer, that means summer baseball. 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

0: Gracie Abrams, her latest here on the Afternoon Show, 102 WVAQ. Matt Kelly hanging here with you. Hope you had a wonderful holiday weekend. And if you're a New York Knicks fan, well, the Knicks are going to the NBA final after knocking off the Cavaliers 130-93 yesterday. So pretty cool to see that. And I saw a lot of folks talking online, joking about the last time the Knicks were in the final. I think it was 1999. So I think to honor this, even though we don't know if they're going to be playing the Spurs or the Thunder right now, I think the Thunder, or no, the series is tied 2-2, game 5 tonight. I'm a Wemby fan, so I'm rooting for the Spurs. But people were talking about like what life was like in 1999, the last time the Knicks made it that far. And I was like, well, yeah, I wonder what the price of gas was in 1999. Because I wasn't quite driving yet myself. But the average price for a gallon of regular unleaded gasoline, on average, in the U.S. was $1.22. So I think to celebrate the Knicks making it this far, it's been quite a while. We should go back, and all gas prices should be knocked down like $3 there. So what do you think? 102 WVAQ.
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33, low of 57. But good news is after that, smooth sailing the rest of the week. Partly sunny, less humid, high of 76, low of 50 on Thursday. Mostly sunny and pleasant, high of 77, low of 53 on Friday. I know, I wish we would have had it for our holiday weekend. Now back to the music.

102 WVAQ. Hey, shout out to all the redheads today. It's World Redhead Day, and I just want to know, can I be a part of your community? Because ever since losing my dirty blonde hair years ago, I've got a red beard. So does that count? Can I join your club? I want to be cool. Shout out to the redheads today. I don't know how you celebrate, but do so responsibly. Here's One Republic.

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102 WVAQ, so what? I love Peeps. I know a lot of people hate the candy, and now that we're well past Easter, it's kind of interesting that they just dropped a new flavor. They're going to have a Fruity Pebbles flavored Peep dropping soon. That sounds delicious. Anything cereal inspired is always good. Here's Ella Langley on WVAQ.

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Olivia Dean on the afternoon show, 102 WVAQ. Matt Kelly hanging here with you. And she recently opened up with Elle Magazine on many things, saying that she was also super surprised, even threw her phone across the room when she saw that she was a clue in the New York Times mini crossword puzzle. I mean, that's a sign that you're truly making it, right? When you're a clue on a game show like, or on a, you know, like Jeopardy or the crossword puzzle there with the New York Times. I, as a very minor radio, you know, local celebrity, I would just love somewhere around here to name a sandwich after me. So hit me up if you got an idea. WVA.

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0: So somebody put me down as a reference, and I have no idea who they are.
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0: Right.
1: We all feel like we know each other.
0: Sure.
1: And they're like, hey, I listen to Jack and Nikki in the morning. I'll just put them down as a reference. If anybody calls, they can say, sure, great listener.
0: Right.
1: So you think it's possible maybe you met them once or something and forgot? And based on that, they thought that you were enough of a character witness that they could put you down as a reference.
0: Potentially.
1: I'll just tell you this. If you are a regular caller to the show and you do a good job with those phone calls, I'd be willing to provide a reference for you.
0: Yeah.
1: Put me down and just say, I've called into the show. Jack said I'm pretty funny. I'll back you up. That's fine.
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7: 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Well, we've still got scattered showers and thunderstorms possible through the overnight with a low of 64. Tomorrow, in fact, a flood watch from 12 a.m. Wednesday morning to 10 p.m. tomorrow night. Cloudy, humid, a couple of showers and heavy thunderstorms possible and heavy downpours at times. 99% chance we'll see rain and thunderstorms on Wednesday tomorrow with that high of 73, low of 57. But good news is after that, smooth sailing the rest of the week. Partly sunny, less humid, high of 76, low of 50 on Thursday. Mostly sunny and pleasant, high of 77, low of 53 on Friday. I know, I wish we would have had it for our holiday weekend. Now back to the music.

0: Larson with Midnight Sun on the afternoon show, 102 WVAQ. You know, we always talk about spring cleaning, but what about like getting ready for summer? I think this is a time where you need to go through your cabinets and throw out all the old sunscreen that actually won't protect you because it's out of date, or you left it in your car, it's not good for it. 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

Olivia Rodrigo on 102 WVAQ just dropped the official track listing for her upcoming album. You Seem Pretty Sad for a Girl So in Love. Looks like first half is Girl So in Love, where it's all love songs. Second half is more sad songs, where You Seem Pretty Sad, kind of divided into two moods. Also, some more new music news. Well, food news based around music. 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No, not butter, though. VAQ.

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0: 102 WVAQ. You know, we always joke about how cats are always actively planning to murder you in your sleep. I've got two cats at home. I'm a cat guy. I love them. But seriously, sometimes I wonder. Well, how about this story out of Nebraska? A dog accidentally fired a shotgun, hitting a woman just outside a Nebraska gas station. Yeah, so according to the police there was a truck with a camper attached, and they found that the truck's passenger side door panel had sustained damage consistent with the shotgun blast. Apparently, the owner pulled into the convenience store with a dog in the back seat there, and the pup shifted from one side of the vehicle to the other, triggered a shotgun with a live shell in the chamber. Apparently, all animals are trying to kill us. The woman's okay, but yeah, it did hit her there at the gas station. Imagine just trying to get, like, your slushy, your Slurpee, and some beef jerky, and you get shot by a dog at a camper. That's, like, the most country thing ever. Somebody turned that into a song. Ella Langley, where you at? 102 WVAQ.
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3: 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Well, we've still got scattered showers and thunderstorms possible through the overnight with a low of 64. Tomorrow, in fact, a flood watch from 12 a.m. Wednesday morning to 10 p.m. tomorrow night. Cloudy, humid, a couple of showers and heavy thunderstorms possible and heavy downpours at times. 99% chance we'll see rain and thunderstorms on Wednesday tomorrow with that high of 73, low of 57. But good news is after that, smooth sailing the rest of the week. Partly sunny, less humid, high of 76, low of 50 on Thursday. Mostly sunny and pleasant, high of 77, low of 53 on Friday. I know, I wish we would have had it for our holiday weekend. Now back to the music.

Post Malone on the Drive at 5, 102 WVAQ. Looks like a new music video should be dropping soon, maybe for the second single here from Olivia Rodrigo from her upcoming new album. And she was spotted today in New York City with a bunch of ballerinas. Meanwhile, she's stomping around in some leather boots. See when it drops soon. This is The Cure from Olivia on WVAQ.

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Getting Freaky with Missy Elliott, throwing it back here, another fun summer throwback. 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And, well, we're getting our summer on with the first Free Play Freedom Day. 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

0: So somebody put me down as a reference, and I have no idea who they are.
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0: Right.
1: We all feel like we know each other.
0: Sure.
1: And they're like, hey, I listen to Jack and Nikki in the morning. I'll just put them down as a reference. If anybody calls, they can say, sure, great listener.
0: Right.
1: So you think it's possible maybe you met them once or something and forgot? And based on that, they thought that you were enough of a character witness that they could put you down as a reference.
0: Potentially.
1: I'll just tell you this. If you are a regular caller to the show and you do a good job with those phone calls, I'd be willing to provide a reference for you.
0: Yeah.
1: Put me down and just say, I've called into the show. Jack said I'm pretty funny. I'll back you up. That's fine.
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Bruno Mars, I Just Might, here on The Afternoon Show, 102 WVAQ. You know what? 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Zara Larsson's just got that sunshiny vibe about her. 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

0: Well, now that we've unofficially kicked off summer, that means summer baseball. 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

Olivia Rodrigo with her latest Drop Dead here on 102 WVAQ. Her new album, You Seem Pretty Sad for a Girl So in Love, drops June 12th. Also, some more new music news. Just found out today, Role Model is teasing a new studio album, his third studio album. This was one of my favorite summer songs of last year. Can't wait to hear new stuff soon. Here's Sally, When the Wine Runs Out, VAQ.

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5: 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Well, we've still got scattered showers and thunderstorms possible through the overnight with a low of 64. Tomorrow, in fact, a flood watch from 12 a.m. Wednesday morning to 10 p.m. tomorrow night. Cloudy, humid, a couple of showers and heavy thunderstorms possible and heavy downpours at times. 99% chance we'll see rain and thunderstorms on Wednesday tomorrow with that high of 73, low of 57. But good news is after that, smooth sailing the rest of the week. Partly sunny, less humid, high of 76, low of 50 on Thursday. Mostly sunny and pleasant, high of 77, low of 53 on Friday. I know, I wish we would have had it for our holiday weekend. Now back to the music.

Latest from Teddy Swims with Mr. Know-It-All here on 102 WVAQ. Matt Kelly hanging with you on this Tuesday afternoon with some news of my favorite movie franchise. I loved it since I was little and I still do, Toy Story. Toy Story 5 dropping in theaters this summer. And, well, we have some more casting news here. This one's kind of interesting. Bad Bunny will voice a pizza with sunglasses toy. Okay. But Bullseye will now have a voice. Alan Cumming playing Bullseye. Yeah, he talks in the new movie.

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102 WVAQ. That's going to do it for me, Matt Kelly. I bid you adieu. You got Jason and I, The Night Show, on the way next, taking through the rest of your Tuesday. And you can always shoot him a text with your request. 888-777-6640.

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It's a magical day for redheads everywhere. World Redhead Day. And I say, celebrate gingerly. Here's Sarah Larson on The Night Show.

0: So somebody put me down as a reference, and I have no idea who they are.
1: Is it possible that people who listen to the show put us down as a reference because, you know, we're all one big family.
0: Right.
1: We all feel like we know each other.
0: Sure.
1: And they're like, hey, I listen to Jack and Nikki in the morning. I'll just put them down as a reference. If anybody calls, they can say, sure, great listener.
0: Right.
1: So you think it's possible maybe you met them once or something and forgot? And based on that, they thought that you were enough of a character witness that they could put you down as a reference.
0: Potentially.
1: I'll just tell you this. If you are a regular caller to the show and you do a good job with those phone calls, I'd be willing to provide a reference for you.
0: Yeah.
1: Put me down and just say, I've called into the show. Jack said I'm pretty funny. I'll back you up. That's fine.
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11: 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Partly to mostly cloudy, couple of showers around, low in the mid-60s. For Wednesday, cloudy and humid with a couple of showers and a heavy thunderstorm expected tomorrow afternoon, high in the mid-70s.

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